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1: 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And that's the power of the news. 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

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Today, Friday, October 9th, 2026. I am Jimmy. Funny, sir. The headlines. NLC issues federal government 2 weeks ultimatum to cut petrol prices and renegotiate minimum wage.

Obiakpo Council workers lock secretariat over September salary exclusion. Stakeholders sue for peace ahead of 2027 polls. And on the foreign scene, US to live stream army firing squad execution of Fort Hood shooter. And in sports, Falcons begins Olympics qualifying campaign against Comoros. Details of these and more in a moment.

0: Good morning once again, and now to the news in full. The Independent National Electoral Commission, INEC, is deploying artificial intelligence, also known as AI, data auditing tools, and advanced cyber defense system in partnership with global technology giants Google and Microsoft to protect Nigerians' electoral database from cyber attack. It also vowed to immediately dismiss and prosecute electoral officials found engaging in partisan activities, administrative carelessness, and other ethical compromises during the elections. Similarly, Peter Obi Media Office has raised the alarm over alleged attempts by politicians to turn Nigerians' economic hardship into a weapon for controlling their votes. The office alleged that some members of the ruling party were offering money for permanent voter cards, while some state governors were allegedly demanding PVCs from citizens, including civil servants, before they received their salaries and allowances. African Democratic Congress, ADC, on its part, has stated that it will document, collate, and share polling unit results with the public during the 2027 general elections, while respecting INEC's statutory responsibility to declare official election outcomes and to announce winners. The party was responding to the INEC chairman's warning against sharing of private collated results. Moving on, the Nigerian Labour Congress, NLC, has given the federal government a two-week ultimatum to reduce petrol prices before renegotiating a national minimum wage and implement outstanding agreements with health and public sector workers. The ultimatum, which takes effect today, October 9th, was issued in a communique signed by NLC President Joe Ajaero after a joint meeting of the union's National Executive Council and Central Working Committee in Abuja on October 7th, 2026. The labor union warned that failure to meet its demands within the stipulated period would compel it to take further actions as directed by its relevant organs. It said the high cost of petrol had triggered increases in importation fares, food prices, and other essential goods, worsening the economic hardship faced by workers and other Nigerians. The Congress also demanded that the government commence renegotiation of the national minimum wage before the end of October, insisting that the current wage had lost its purchasing power amid rising living costs and the depreciation of the naira. According to the communique, workers can no longer afford basic necessities including food, housing, healthcare, transportation, and education on their current earnings. Still on national, the Senate has said there is no serious opposition to the proposed establishment of state police, expressing confidence that the constitutional amendment bill will secure the required approval of state houses of assembly. The chairman of the Senate Committee on Media and Public Affairs, Yemi Adaramudu, disclosed this in an interview. The proposed state police services bill is currently before the 36 state houses of assembly after the National Assembly transmitted it to them on September 16th as part of the constitutional alteration process. The state houses of assembly were given a 30-day ultimatum to look into the bill and decide on it. The timeline elapses on October 15th. As of Thursday, only Edo, Oyo, Osun, and Rivers State had approved the bill. Speaking on the development, Adaramudu said although it was unrealistic to expect all Nigerians to support the proposal, the majority of Nigerians favored the establishment of state police as a way of addressing the country's security challenges. And now to Rivers State. Political parties have been advised to be peaceful and play by the rules ahead of the 2027 general elections. Chairman, National Rescue Movement, Harvey Jim Jaja, who gave this in an interview with our correspondent, said the elections are not worth the blood of citizens while calling on INEC to be transparent.
1: I'm also using this medium to call on all state chairmen of political parties and their candidates to please shun trouble and play the game of politics with its rules of engagement. Peace before, during and after the election, for the sake of mankind and brotherhood as a people, for the love of our dear state. No life is worth dying in the name of politics, leadership, and governance. I'm equally calling on our regulator, INEC, and our workers to please be neutral and transparent in handling the election outcome to avoid breakdown of law and order in the name of politics and election in this state. Please, election will come and go. We shall still remain brothers and sisters under one united river of our dream.
0: Jim Jaja also assured of the resolve of the party to carry out activities peacefully.
1: For we members of the National Rescue Movement, NRM in River State, we are out to maintain peace before, during, and after election. Peace is priceless, while terror is senseless.
0: Moving on, activities of the Obioakpo Local Government Council might be paralyzed as aggrieved workers of the council have threatened to shut down the council for 3 days. Already, the workers have locked the entrance to the council secretariat in protest against the exclusion of some staff from the September payroll. The protest, organized by the National Union of Local Government Employees, NOLJ, is a part of a 3-day warning strike across the 23 local government areas of River State. The affected workers were reportedly classified as ghost workers following a recent biometric verification exercise conducted by the River State Local Government Service Commission. Obioakpo NOLJ Chairman Thangod Akani said the union was surprised that some council chairmen had failed to comply with the commission's directive that workers should continue receiving their salaries pending the conclusion of a committee's review of the biometric exercise. He said he was not opposed to the verification exercise, but insisted that the legitimate workers must not lose their jobs or salaries. In another development, the River State government has urged youth across the state to consider a career in the Nigerian Army as an opportunity to serve the nation, acquire skills, and advance their education. The Secretary to the State Government, Dr. Dagogo Wokoma, made the call during a sensitization meeting involving Army representatives, traditional rulers, and youth leaders from the 23 local government areas. Leader of the Army delegation, Brigadier General B.U. Obaji, said the ongoing recruitment exercise provides an opportunity for Rivers youth to benefit from the federal government's plan to recruit 28,000 personnel. He urged qualified candidates to apply for the 92 regular recruit intake for trades and non-tradesmen and women. The online application closes on October 21, 2026. Interested applicants are advised to apply through the official Nigerian Army Recruitment Portal at recruitment.army.mil.ng. In the meantime, the Ignatius Ajuri University of Education, Rumolumini Port Harcourt, has ranked 7th among universities in the 2026 ranking of universities for staff Google Scholar profile submission. The development was contained in a statement by the university's public relations officer, Ngozi Okirudu, following the Senate's meeting held yesterday at the postgraduate hall of the institution. Okirudu said the Vice Chancellor, Professor Okechukwu Onochukwu, announced the ranking at the meeting and commended academic staff whose articles and publications were cited on Google Scholar, resulting in university's improved performance. He thanked the staff for giving the opportunity or the university the needed visibility and urged them to sustain the tempo. Onochukwu also appreciated River State Governor Simiola Ifubara for approving the implementation of the agreement reached with the Academic Staff of Union of Universities, ASU, which culminated in the new salary structure recently received by staff. The Vice Chancellor also commended the IAUE ASU Chairman, Professor Obinna Prince Ikechi, for putting the necessary machinery in place for implementation, as well as the bursary staff who worked round the clock to ensure its fruition. Meanwhile, the Senior Staff Association of Nigerian University Students, SANU, have raised concerns on the release of 8-month arrears by the federal government to non-academic staff of the federal universities. Branch Chairman SANU at the University of Port Harcourt, Dr. Ezebaragba Chike Michael, who confirmed the release of the 8-month arrears by the federal government, expressed concerns on the delay of the payment after the union has issued a 14-day ultimatum after their meeting at Uyo. He, however, urged the government to pay the outstanding allowances to help workers cushion the harsh economic realities. Still at home, no fewer than 5 persons, including 2 women, were on Tuesday kidnapped on the Bonny Coastal Waters by suspected pirates in Rivers State. This came barely 2 weeks after 5 members of the Maritime Workers Union of Nigeria, who were traveling in a passenger boat to Port Harcourt, were abducted along the Kula Abonima waterway. The maritime workers were released about 4 days later. It was gathered that the incident, or the latest incident, took place near the Federal Ocean Terminal in Onne area of the state. The 5 persons were reportedly abducted in a 10-seater capacity passenger speedboat between 7:30 and 8 a.m. on Tuesday. The officer in charge of the Marine Police, Bonny Solomon Adeni, who confirmed the incident, said the attack has been reported to the Marine Police in Port Harcourt. Adenie has also assured that his team is assisting in rescue efforts for the victims. We will go on a quick break right now, and when we come back, the foreign and sport news. Please do stay with us.
2: 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The Rivers Dialogue, fostering a pathway for a violent-free 2027 election. 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
3: And now, foreign news.
0: Thanks for staying with us. And now to the foreign scene. The U.S. will live stream the Army's upcoming firing squad execution of a gunman who killed 13 people at the Fort Hood military base in 2009, the Pentagon said in what would be an unprecedented broadcast of a U.S. execution. Nidal Hassan, a former Army psychiatrist, is set to become the first person to be executed by firing squad by the U.S. military since 1945. The execution is scheduled for December 3rd at the same sprawling Texas base where Hassan opened fire with a laser-sighted handgun in a medical facility. It comes amid heightened debate in the U.S. over the death penalty following the botched lethal injection of a Tennessee woman last week. Defense Secretary Pete Hegseth, who championed the push to execute Hassan by firing squad, confirmed plans to live stream the execution in an X post.
3: And now, sports news.
0: Now to the world of sports. Super Falcons begin their quest for a place at the 2028 Olympic Games today, facing Cameroon in the first leg of their second round African qualifying tie at Remo Star Stadium, Ikenne. For Nigeria, the encounter is the first step in another Olympic qualifying journey and an opportunity to make a strong start under interim head coach Augustin Eguavoen. Eguavoen says the team has settled well into camp and is focused on producing a competitive performance across the two-leg tie. Comoros will not be short of confidence either. They stormed into the second round after dismantling Sudan 30-0 on aggregate, winning the first leg 17-0 before a 13-0 victory in the return fixture.
3: Over to entertainment news.
0: Into the world of entertainment, veteran Nigerian rapper Olusegun Osani, popularly known as Lord of Ajasa, has announced that he is now a United States citizen. The Yoruba rap pioneer shared the news on Instagram, posting videos and pictures with his wife, Fumi. In one of the videos, Lord of Ajasa displayed his U.S. citizenship certificate alongside the American flag before announcing his new status to his fans.

0: And that has been the world news on the Beats 99.9 FM. But before I go, here is a recap of the headline news. NLC issues two-week ultimatum to federal government to cut petrol prices and renegotiate minimum wage. Obiakpo Council workers lock secretariat over September salary exclusion. Stakeholders sue for peace ahead of the 2027 polls. And on the foreign scene, U.S. to live stream army firing squad execution of Fort Hood shooter. And in sport, Falcons begin Olympics qualifying campaign against Comoros. Kindly send your eyewitness reports to a news desk via WhatsApp on 0906-552-8838. I am Jimmy Mfoni, sir. Good morning.
1: 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Recent data has shown a spike in the number of one-chance robberies and pickpocketing inside commercial taxis and buses around our city. To this end, we must take precautionary measures while boarding a taxi or bus to avoid falling prey to these criminals. Here are a number of safety tips you can use to avoid a one-chance robbery or a pickpocket. 1. 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If you see or hear something unusual or feel something is off, don't hesitate to contact local authorities or the police. Your vigilance helps keep our city safe. This message is brought to you by Beat FM.

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1: Sen satsning, ja, till och med. Vända bort. Blicken där. Kamara. Rött kort. Han springer av. Han förtvivlar.
2: And of course, Club Football is back for this weekend after a 16-day break for the international break. A lot has happened since that time. We'll bring you up to speed with what's happening in the ever-busy and ever-exciting world of sports on Sports Extra this morning. My name is Testimony Age, saying thank you for joining us on Friday's edition of Sports Extra. And please do stay tuned. I'll be right back.

welcome back to the show. Let's kick off the show from the local scene, talking about wrestling this morning, where the president of the Wrestling Federation of Nigeria has been speaking. His name is Bashir Adeniyi. He has congratulated Team Nigeria on the country's first ever medal at the Veterans World Wrestling Championships in Amman, Jordan. Now, Elis Mika, a former national champion, became the first Nigerian veteran wrestler to win a medal at the event, taking bronze in the 70kg Greco-Roman category. Now, the championships, organized by the United World Wrestling run from October the 6th to the 11th and feature Greco-Roman and freestyle wrestling for athletes aged 35 and above. Now, in a message on behalf of the Federation's board, Adeniyi also praised veteran coach Babatunde James, popularly known as Tunde King, for guiding Mika to the championship. Away from that, let's talk judo, where the National Sports Commission has approved a caretaker committee for the Nigeria Judo Federation following the dissolution of the Federation's board by the International Judo Federation. Now, the approval was made pursuant to Section 16 of the National Sports Commission Act 2023. Now, the six-member committee takes immediate effect as a transitional arrangement to oversee the Federation's affairs pending fresh elections and the inauguration of a duly elected board. Now, Sharif Ahmed chairs the committee, while Ekute Ewa, Sule Musa, Bashir Basi, and Oladipupo Idowu are members. Amayo Ngozi will serve as secretary of the federation on an interim basis. Now, the commission said the commission had been mandated to oversee the day-to-day administration of the federation and facilitate the reforms needed to place it on a sound administrative footing. Specifically, the committee is charged with amending the Federation's constitution to reflect provisions required by the International Judo Federation, convening an annual general meeting to consider and approve the amended document and organizing elections during the transitional period. It will also ensure a smooth and orderly handover to the elected board once the electoral process ends. And the commission urged the committee to work with diligence, transparency, and impartiality to place the interest and development of judo in Nigeria above all other considerations. Now, away from that, let's talk football, where the Super Falcons will begin their quest for a place at the 2028 Olympic Games today, facing Comoros in the first leg of their second-round African qualifying tie at the Remo Stars Stadium in Ikenne. Now, for Nigeria, the encounter is the first step to another Olympic qualification journey and an opportunity to make a strong start under interim head coach Augustin Eguavoen. Eguavoen says the team has settled well into camp and is focused on producing a competitive performance across the two-legged fixture. Now, according to him, he said that everyone has settled in well in camp, as well as we have a full house now, and our focus is to present a strong and competitive squad for the two matches. Now, let's head over to the continent this morning, where the Court of Arbitration for Sports yesterday opened its hearing into the Senegal's appeal against being stripped of the Africa Cup of Nations title in favor of host country Morocco. Now, the hearing in Lausanne comes almost 10 months after Pape Gueye's extra time goal gave Senegal victory over the tournament host following a chaotic finish to normal time. Now, many Teranga Lions players had walked off the pitch in protest at

a late penalty awarded to Morocco, which was missed by Brahim Diaz once the Senegalese players returned to the pitch almost 20 minutes later. But in March, the Confederation of African Football overturned that result, awarding Morocco a 3-0 victory and a tie too. Now, yesterday's opening day of the hearing lasted more than 5 hours behind closed doors. Reacting to this, the Court of Arbitration for Sports General Manager Matthew Reeb told reporters that, "I know that the wait for supporters, as much as the Senegalese and Moroccan ones, as all Africans fans, African fans rather, has been very, very long." Yes, club football is back, and it is back with a bang. This is the first time Manchester City will be congregating together since they were found guilty of 114 of the 115 charges placed against them. But speaking before the kick ball in this weekend's clash, Manchester City head coach Enzo Maresca says the feeling is fantastic among his players, and they don't care too much about the noise surrounding the club after it was found guilty of majority of the 115 charges brought against it by the Premier League. Now, the club's international players returned to training yesterday, 9 days after the Premier League published a damning report that stated the club had used sham contracts to disguise secret funding of more than £830 million. Now, it is understood that City head coach asked his players not to allow the crisis that has engulfed the club to affect their attitude and focus as the Premier League campaign gets back underway this weekend. Still on this issue, as he consigns Manchester City, some Premier League clubs were so astonished by comments made by Andy Bornham, appearing to downplay the verdict against Manchester City, but they are now concerned about political interference in the appeal process, sources have told BBC Sports. Now, senior club figures say they were shocked when they heard the Prime Minister tell the BBC he would be really concerned if Manchester City's owners decide to sell up after all the club were found guilty of Premier League financial rule breaches. Now, they have questioned what his comments to the BBC were designed to achieve and said it had put the independent football regulator in a very, very difficult position. Now, still on matters concerning the Premier League, Sunderland and Switzerland captain Granit Xhaka says he has received a suspended fine of 150,000 Swiss francs in approximately £136,000 for obtaining a forged COVID-19 vaccination certificate. Now, the 34-year-old is alleged to have obtained the certificate back in 2022 when it was a requirement in Switzerland for some travel abroad, says the fine is suspended for 2 years, provided he does not commit any further offences and that he has already paid the costs. Now, in a post on Instagram, the midfielder wrote in German that, "A few weeks ago, I spoke personally here and say that I would take responsibility for my action. I stand with that." He continued and said that, "I was sentenced by summary judgment for obtaining a false certificate to a suspended fine of 50 daily rates of Swiss francs each." He continued and said that, "I accept the decision and take responsibility for my actions. Thank you for the many messages of support over the past few weeks. They mean a lot to me," according to the Sunderland captain, Granit Xhaka. Let's talk European football, where UEFA has unveiled a 14-point plan calling for major reforms at FIFA, including changes to the governing bodies, leadership structure, oversight mechanisms, and funding. Now, the proposal was agreed by UEFA and 54 of its 55 national associations at a meeting in Berlin, with Azerbaijan the only association not backing the plan, as reported yesterday. Now, UEFA said institutional reform alone would not be enough and called for new leadership at FIFA, describing the need for a respected and unifying figure with strong football experience and a commitment to development, reform, integrity, and independence. Now, the plan seeks to reduce the direct powers of FIFA presidents and prevent presidential or executive interference in bodies responsible for ethics and disciplinary matters, as he consigns FIFA.

the Premier League is back this weekend, and it is no pain to look at what the papers have been saying as you can sign players transfer. Remember, the winter window is around the corner in January. We can tell you that according to Football Insider, that Manchester United are unlikely to now bring McTominay back to the Old Trafford as they're targeting young signings. Sky Sports Germany are reporting that Bayern Munich want to extend 24-year-old France winger Michael Lise's contract, which runs until 2029, and it is likely he will stay with the German club unless a move to Real Madrid materializes. Now, The Guardian are reporting to us that Manchester United have made attacking midfielder JJ Gabriel, who is 16, an official scholarship contract offer, but could get only £350,000 for him if he decides not to stay at the club and moves abroad. Now, Sports in Spanish are reporting that Chelsea are keen on signing Barca and Netherlands midfielder Frenkie de Jong, who is 29, as a belated replacement to Enzo Fernandez, who moved to Manchester City on transfer deadline day. Now, Football Insider this morning are telling us that Liverpool have a £59.5 million buyback clause for Bayer Leverkusen defender Yaro Cuanza, who is 23, but the England international, who has been linked with Real Madrid and Chelsea, is reluctant to return to Anfield. And Gazzetta dello Sport in Italian are reporting to us that Juventus have doubts over 24-year-old Germany striker Nick Fortomada, who is on loan at the club from Newcastle and are looking at alternatives, including 25-year-old Monaco and United States forward for Larry Balogun. Now, Wab Blestin are reporting to us that Newcastle and Everton are both keen on Galatasaray midfielder Gabriel Sara. The 27-year-old Brazil midfielder spent 2 years with Norwich City before moving to Turkey. And Team Sports are reporting to us that Hull City are closing to signing Denis Dommeza, who is an 18-year-old goalkeeper at Turkish side Kayserispor, for a fee in the region of £1.5 million. And like I said, it's the weekend. A lot to expect this weekend at Second Science Club Football. First, let's look at what's happening tonight at the French Ligue 1. By 7:45, we'll see Lens up against Lyon. In the German Bundesliga, it is Borussia Dortmund up against Werder Bremen by 7:30. And by 7 o'clock, it is PSV Eindhoven up against Herenveen. And in the Spanish La Liga, Malaga will be up against Espanyol by 8 p.m. The Nigeria Premier Football League is not left out tonight, as by 5:30, we'll see Katsina United up against nine-time champions, Eyimba. And let's go what to expect tomorrow. Crunch time football for the Premier League is back. 12:30, we'll see Arsenal to take on Leeds. This will be your first game since they lost to Brighton and Hove Albion in the last game before the international window. By 3 p.m., we'll see Aston Villa up against Brentford at the Villa Park, and Chelsea will host AFC Bournemouth. Ipswich Town at Portman Road will be up against Fulham, while at the Stadium of Light, it is Sunderland up against Brighton and Hove Albion. And by 5:30, we have a very big game to look forward to tomorrow. It is Manchester United up against Tottenham Hotspur. In the French Ligue 1, it is Lille up against Le Havre by 4:15. 7:45, we'll see a host of other fixtures. Brest will be up against Angers. Lorient will face Paris FC. Monaco will be up against Toulouse. And Paris Saint-Germain will be up against Le Mans. And in the German Bundesliga, 4:30, we'll have five fixtures to look forward to. Augsburg will be up against Bayern Munich. Hoffenheim will face Hamburger SV. Mainz 05 will be up against Bayer Leverkusen. Paderborn will face Stuttgart. Union Berlin will be up against Elversberg. And by 5:30, it is RB Leipzig up against Eintracht Frankfurt. And in the Italian Serie A tomorrow, it is Genoa up against Fiorentina. Inter Milan will be up against Parma by 5 p.m. And Napoli will be up against Frosinone by 7:45. And in the Netherlands, we'll see Go Ahead Eagles take on Sparta Rotterdam by 3:30. 5:45, it is Feyenoord up against AZ Alkmaar. Sittard will be up against FC 20. And Ajax will face Nijmegen by 8 p.m. Let's look at the Spanish La Liga and tell you that Rayo Vallecano will be up against Atletico Bilbao. Deportivo Club de Alaves will be up against Atletico Madrid. Barcelona will face Getafe by 5:30. And by 8 p.m., it is Real Madrid up against Villarreal. And in the Nigeria Premier Football League tomorrow, Ikorodu City in Lagos at the Mobolaji Johnson Arena in Onikan, they'll be up against Kwara United. And Ranchers B will be up against Niger Tornadoes. And that's the much we can take on Sports Sector this morning. Remember, repeat of the show later today by 6:15. I'll be here to take you through the ever-busy and ever-exciting world of sports. My name is Testimony Age, saying thank you for being with us for the last 15 minutes. And of course, do have yourself a fantastic Friday. Good morning.

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1: 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Yeah, now your motto be this. 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

0: Because tomorrow is Saturday.
1: Yes.
0: That is why I'm excited.
1: I'm excited because today is Friday and we're outside.
0: Oh, where are you outside to? Where are you outside to? Well, it doesn't matter if you're still at home, if you're on the go, if you're about to board a spaceship to go where you came from last night. We are here for all of you, extraterrestrial and terrestrial alike. It's The Beat. My name is Alan.
1: And my name is RJ.
0: This news journey is brought to you courtesy of The Upload.
1: Yes.
0: So to subscribe to more Upload and other awesome things that The Beat brings your way, www.thebeat99ph.com. You can also listen to us live if you go beyond regular radio coverage. Why am I talking like this?
1: Capish?
0: I'm excited. I am excited.
1: Okay.
0: But the news might depress me. Let's see how it goes. Firing squad. You see? right there. But it's okay. On the BBC, firing squad execution to be live streamed, Pentagon says. Now, Pete Hegseth says the execution will be public, but a legal expert says the unprecedented decision is on uncertain legal terrain.
1: Uncertain legal terrain. So yeah. They're not certain if it's meant to be live streamed.
0: The ethics behind it. That's the main question right there.
1: I do not want... Well, people would want to watch...
0: See, that's the thing now. Adults should be allowed to choose what they want to see. But then there's the problem now. How do you know it's only adults that are going to tune in to see it?
1: Mm.
0: Right? And then some people might... Their first ever taste of somebody going down will be courtesy of the United States Army. Yeah, that's a very weird optic as well.
1: Yeah.
0: On the other hand, doing it like that is meant to deter people from ever wanting to think about something like that again. To set an example. Really, because of the heinousness of the crime that the guy committed.
1: But do I think that's going to set an example to people? It'll make them scared, yeah.
0: Yeah, but that's the idea. You know, sometimes if you can't teach, you frighten.
1: Americans are weird breeds.
0: They're humans generally. We in Nigeria, it's painful to admit, but unfortunately, we respond more often than not. I don't mean we, the general public, but you know, it's a large proportion of the public only respond to force. That's why we have so many task forces and everything here and there, because you allow people, they'll drive five ways on six lanes,
1: yeah,
0: right? Because they can. They know it's wrong, but they'll still do it anyway. But then when you start whipping them, they're like, oh, you're whipping me. But you like, we don't need to get it that far. But sometimes, unfortunately, it gets that far. The question is now, when is it too much?
1: Yes.
0: Yeah. So live streaming feels like it's too much.
1: Yeah, it feels like it's too much.
0: It feels like it's too much.
1: But I agree.
0: It is them. Well, I thought something macabre in my own mind.
1: Mm-hmm.
0: What if he survives?
1: Because why are you thinking, oh, Christopher?
0: She survived the injections. If he survives too, that's two people in the Avengers.
1: There's no way he can survive a firing squad.
0: There's no way he can survive two lethal injections.
1: You know how they do it?
0: Well, so they blindfold you and such.
1: Yes, I think that's how, yeah. There are a lot of officers shooting so that there's no particular one to pin the death on. So
0: yeah,
1: it's not your conscience.
0: I'm so scared that you know all of this. You frighten me sometimes with the kind of things that you know. Like, I worry. And then I laugh.
1: Oh, please.
0: Okay. Suspect linked to Monaco bomb attack on millionaire speaks to BBC from Ukrainian prison. So Vitaly Shigovich gives his own account of the attempted assassination of the Ukrainian-born businessman Vadim Yemorolev. I got that.
1: Yeah, so he wasn't successful.
0: Yeah, it wasn't successful.
1: So now you feel Russian.
0: Yeah, as freezing winter approaches, Kyiv residents look for shelter elsewhere. So a renewed Russian campaign of strikes on power and energy infrastructure has made some contemplate leaving Ukraine capital. Ooh. I'm surprised people are still there, because it's always Kyiv I'm hearing. It's Kyiv. Something's always happening in Kyiv. I'll be out of Kyiv after the first two or three.
1: I guess a lot of people left, but...
0: And a lot
1: so
0: of people
1: are just too attached to places.
0: Yeah, there's
1: to
0: that
1: places,
0: too. And
1: yeah,
0: then you also think to yourself, if this my neighbor doesn't come back, this land, this house, you know.
1: Oh, where do I even go?
0: Where
1: to?
0: Do I go to? Yeah. There's mostly that. Nobody wants to be in a camp of some sort. Mm-hmm. It's tragic. Mark Zuckerberg has no image problem. So why is Meta's business booming? So a new film paints the Meta founder as a villain, but the tech firm seems immune to bad publicity, really, yeah.
1: Yeah.
0: Right, so North America correspondents. I mean, we're used to seeing that here.
1: Mm-hmm.
0: You know, when bad publicity doesn't affect...
1: Doesn't faze
0: people.
1: And, yeah, and I like that.
0: Why do you like that?
1: I like that because that means you do not really care about what other people are saying about you.
0: But that is indicative of what we're going through here in Nigeria as well. Yeah,
1: that's different.
0: He's not different.
1: He's not obligated to do anything for anybody.
0: That's a good point. However, the bad publicity also comes to his abrasive responses to certain things because you own Meta, you control a lot of aspects of Meta, you enjoy from Meta. So why is it that whenever something goes wrong on Meta, you say it's not you?
1: He pushes it to every other person.
0: And I'm sure that they get paid well enough to take the hit.
1: So,
0: but still, it can be a lot sometimes. It can be. I personally, I can understand his stance. Like you said, it's a private person.
1: Yeah.
0: But he has to acknowledge that what he created, it's gone everywhere now. And it's, well, that's a lot of pressure on one person.
1: Yes.
0: Though. It is, if you think about it.
1: So leave it to my team.
0: That's why everybody should have a team.
1: Yes.
0: You can't carry it all on your own. You can't. Toxic smog shuts schools in Malaysia as pollution hits record level in Singapore. Now, forest fires have been burning for months in Indonesia, and they've blanketed parts of neighboring Singapore, Malaysia, Brunei, and the Philippines.
1: There's one thing I don't get, though, is the weather. It's not always the same in all countries, but for these Chinese people, and now that I'm hearing winter is coming, winter is here in some countries, so what about them?
0: But you want them to have it there.
1: Yeah, the winter, so the forest fires can stop, I mean.
0: Yeah, but that now creates a different problem on its own then. Not every part of Asia actually experiences
1: that.
0: So if it just suddenly happens, like it's suddenly happening here in Nigeria now.
1: Yeah, honestly, the rain just magically... Like,
0: no, not rain, snow.
1: No, I mean the rain just magically
0: stopped. Oh, you want rain?
1: No, I'm just saying the rain magically stopped. And now we don't even know where we are heading. Maybe it's snow.
0: I would like it ahead. For just a day. But then again, the death toll will be ridiculous because we're not built for that at all. As much as we like cold, we don't enjoy cold.
1: I do enjoy cold.
0: Really?
1: Mm.
0: Is it? Yeah. I've been... Okay. Should I let them know how many times I've had to adjust the AC because you're shivering? All right, speaking of shivering, it's time to shake a little bit. As we take a little recess, we'll return with more stories from the BBC and then The Punch right here on The Beat. Silver Bumper, getting on tonight.

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0: My Niger people, I get one correct update for you. 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No say I no tell you.
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2: It's The Beat, baby. And it is still Friday. I mean, you're still excited.
3: Do you wish it was Saturday like me?
2: No, I do not wish it was Saturday.
3: All right, all right.
2: Let's be one and done.
3: And it is still The Upload on The Beat 99.9. We are going through some stories. We finished some sides of the BBC. We're on the African side
2: of the BBC.
3: And I don't like the way it's starting.
2: Oh, no.
3: Cars torched and shops looted as anti-migrant violence erupts in...
2: guess South what? Africa.
3: Yes. South Africa has experienced recurrent outbreaks of violence, often targeting migrants from neighboring countries. And some people will say, our people come back. Come. But what are they coming back to?
2: So now it's not just Nigerians.
3: No, it's not just that. It's always not actually just been Nigerians. But, you know, of course, we would cry about ourselves the most.
2: Mm.
3: But it's foreigners generally. However, there seems to be a particular spite towards Nigerians.
2: Yeah.
3: But then again, maybe somebody in Ghana will feel that there's a particular spite towards Ghanaians as well. So...
2: Oh, yeah, a lot. So yeah, I get that.
3: Yeah, well, then there's that too. But it's unfair. And it's sad that it's going on this long. And people say, yeah, the government should step in. And sometimes I'm like, what can the government... Yeah, they are the only ones that can do something.
2: Yeah, of course. Because what right do the people actually have to, like, chase people away?
3: I don't know for sure, but I don't think it is ethical. I don't think it is fair.
2: Mm.
3: And in the spirit of trade, we were making them money.
2: We are still making them money
3: one way or the other. So it's unusual. But then again, it's just a portion of the whole. I don't think it represents the entire South Africa.
2: Yeah.
3: But something needs to be done about these particular ones. Like, we should take the Trump approach. Hit them in the wallets, man. Yeah, we should. Group of 20 graduates rescued after being abducted in Nigeria. That's from yesterday. Kudos once again to the law enforcement agencies that were involved in that. All right, we are now flying into Nigerian water. If you look outside, you see there's no light above most... of this city.
2: No, there's lights.
3: There is. Federal government's 30-day petrol discount sparks opposition backlash.
2: Is it 30 days and done?
3: Well, let's see. Former Vice President Atiku Abubakar of the Obedient Movement, the Nigeria Democratic Congress, and the presidential campaign organization of Oyo State Governor Seyi Makinde have rejected the federal government's proposed 30-day petrol discount, describing the intervention as inadequate and politically motivated.
2: Yeah, I'm in support because you cannot just bring a full plate of food for somebody and then after 30 days, take it away.
3: Have bread is better than chin-chin.
2: No.
3: Now, where another fear could come in is that it could lead to people hoarding it.
2: Yeah.
3: Because human beings are like that. So they're going to buy as much as they can
2: and then... sell it at ridiculous prices.
3: The price immediately after that will just probably skyrocket and everything. So the federal government, however, announced on Thursday the Nigerian National Petroleum Company Limited would forego its retail profit margin on petrol and sell the product to Nigerians at a discounted cost as part of measures to cushion households from global crude oil price shocks. The presidency said the arrangement backed by President Tinubu did not signal a return to the petrol subsidy regime, which ended on the 29th of May, 2023. But wait, there's more. Energy experts, however, expressed mixed reactions as well, with some welcoming the temporary relief, while others warned that the intervention could amount to another form of subsidy if its costs were not transparently managed.
2: My only issue here is the 30-day, that they are given.
3: What, you think it should be more?
2: No, I feel like if it's 30 days, then there's no need.
3: I'm sure there's people out there driving their cars right now saying, who is this girl?
2: I mean...
3: I'm one of them.
2: Because at the point where it's taken from you now, you will see that you've had it very easy and now you have to go back to suffering.
3: Like I said, at least let us feel the promised land. Let us touch it. Feel the soil. And then we'll know... Well, that's the thing. When you know... a good thing, you yearn for it even more.
2: Yes.
3: Yeah, wouldn't that make that you know, people to make the right decisions when it comes to election time. You think actually you would. Undo crash. Air chief pleads for patience as investigation begins. Yeah, I don't understand why people are crying out right now asking for what happened. They have to actually investigate what happened.
2: Yeah.
3: You can only speculate for now.
2: Getting out the remains of both the plane and everything. And I mean, it's such a sad thing. I get that.
3: Yeah, it is. Execution of military base shooter to be public, Pentagon chief. I feel like, I don't, you guys don't vex for me if I'm wrong, but I'm digging up fuzzy memories. I'm getting old.
2: Mm-hmm.
3: But I feel like there was some point in my life as a kid where there was a firing squad execution that was televised. That was during the military regime.
2: Yeah, so I guess it was the one with, there's something, I read it, I was not.
3: Yeah, okay.
2: Yeah.
3: You're younger than me. Shame. Well, yeah, I don't think it's anything anybody really wants to see.
2: Yeah, and it was televised. But
3: that was
2: in
3: a different
2: the newspapers
3: time. Yeah, it's a
2: and
3: different
2: everything.
3: Time.
2: I saw the pictures.
3: A more sensitive era. That's something that... Yeah. But then again, if they can really restrict who watches it, and some people will really want to watch it.
2: Some of these things come to people that do not want to watch it. Do you get that?
3: How would it come to you? Well, it will leak one way or the other.
2: Yes, and then you're probably scrolling. You do not want to see this thing, but it just comes up.
3: AI tools will help detect pregnancy complications early, Gates Foundation director says.
2: Okay.
3: Good use of AI. Police arrest man over alleged 18 million naira Facebook scam. Ooh, okay.
2: Okay.
3: Long arm of the law is long. Long. Very long. Presidency Edo APC knock Amechi over mad voters comment. Police, okay. Suspected fake Oyo fertility doctor nabbed. I don't even want
2: this,
3: to.
2: Yeah, imagine, because right? We've been talking about the fake doctors and we're talking about it yesterday also. It's like being a fake. What do I want to say? But a fake doctor, you're putting people's lives at risk.
3: And in this case, a fertility doctor. I can only imagine the kind of perverted things that this person did. Like, I don't want to. No. Customs sees 3 live pangolins in Ogun. Wow.
2: 3 live
3: pangolins.
2: Pangolins are animals.
3: Yes, they are.
2: Oh, no, they are like hedgehogs.
3: Yes, they have scales on them. Yeah, it's the scales for which people, you know, poach them. The scales are supposed to have alleged medicinal and spiritual purposes and all of that. But in several countries, they are protected. Even in Nigeria, yes, we actually have species in Nigeria that are protected. So people still try to smuggle them. I look at these things and I'm like, this is such a cool animal. Why would you just want to kill it just for the skin? And you now think about rhinos and elephants that they kill for just the tusk and leave everything else. Shame. Ondo nightclub owners protest EFCC raids. I mean, y'all like to publicize everything. So even when people go into the clubs and they do their lavish things and all that, they put it on social media. You're putting evidence out there. You're inviting these things to happen. Like,
2: no offense, I not see Ondo as
3: that kind of place. Yeah, it's everywhere. Don't worry. Like, you'll be hearing surprising names. Like, so it's probably one of those places where they are not used to certain lifestyles.
2: Yeah.
3: So once they see those kind of things, they're like, okay, let's go check it out. And we're not saying it's right.
2: Mm-hmm.
3: We're not saying it's right. Profiling is a sketchy subject. Because we always hate when police profile people and all of that.
2: Yeah.
3: That's because I have dreads, I can't be a criminal and all that. But we all, in our own weird way,
2: as human beings, also profile people. Yes, that's true.
3: We do. So there's that. So there's the limits, the bloodline, the gray area. NDLEA arrest 42, declares Edo drug trafficker wanted.
2: Okay, wow. That's good.
3: Maybe he has enough money to hide. That's
2: Walking
3: his only
2: really
3: option.
2: No, he will be found one way or the other.
3: Yeah, once you're declared wanted like that, it's like the Wild West. Especially if there's a bounty on you. Mm-hmm. Like, 65 die in 1,324 Lagos fire. Rescue emergencies. Okay. Whoa, that many. I guess that's that many rescue and fire emergencies in a year. That's insane.
2: No, that's
3: sad. That's a lot. No politician's ambition worth your life, LP rep candidate tells the youth.
2: Okay.
3: Every other day we hear this thing.
2: We do.
3: Every other day. And every other day the youth don't listen.
2: They do not listen. Like, this is part of the youth though, not all the youth.
3: Yes, part of the youth. The unfortunate part of the youth that somehow find it very easy to sell their souls. Yeah. Federal government plans 900,000 kilometers, fiber rollout nationwide to boost internet access.
2: Okay, that's good.
3: I mean, yeah.
2: They are planning it.
3: You had to hit that nail on the head, didn't you? Well, eventually, maybe it will come to pass. We shall wait and see.
2: Amen.
3: Adeniyi lauds Nigeria's Veterans World Wrestling

0: point.
1: Yeah, okay.
0: And now he's deciding to apologize. After probably people might have...
1: Most likely, yes.
0: Yeah, told him to apologize.
1: Most likely. But still, well, okay, all right. I'm not going to go in there. Yeah. Nollywood's Agbaranla. I hope I pronounced that right.
0: Yeah.
1: Grosses over 170 million in 4 days.
0: Okay, that's amazing.
1: It is. I don't want to be that person that says it's too amazing, but okay. I'm just saying, like, these numbers baffle me sometimes. But then again, more often than not, it starts off in Lagos, and Lagos people like to...
0: Why are you baffled? We do the... Box office.
1: We see the numbers, yeah, but...
0: And they're like... Triple, even quadruple.
1: Even movie makers, I'm actually questioning these numbers too. But people will say it's bad, but at some point,
0: let's not question it too
1: much.
0: Why not? People are making money.
1: That's the thing. We're not questioning a lot of ways that people are making money, and that's why it's happening like that.
0: Because the film industry is one of the biggest money making industry there is. And we are taking it very easy here in Nigeria. That is why we are surprised, because we do not expect our film industry to make that much.
1: I stand defeated. All right. My hat off to you, my lady. It's 8:02, and do not be late. I'm talking to you that's rushing to school right now. Why did you wake up by that time? Zilla Sings is coming up with a Port Harcourt flavor to her song. It's called Show.

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4: In the news, the House of Representatives Committee on Strengthening has threatened sanctions against tertiary institutions. The guide given these concerns over issuing students to students all they pay their tuition fees or disbursement and making only partial refunds to eligible beneficiaries. Meanwhile, INEC has commenced the display of the preliminary register of voters and distribution of permanent voter cards across states as part of preparations for the 2027 general elections. The seven-day exercise, which begins today and runs through October 15th, will allow registered voters to verify their details, raise claims and objections, and collect PVCs from the first phase of the continuous voter registration conducted between August and December 2025. Moving on, the 20 prospective National Youth Service Corps members who were rescued in Owerri, Imo State, have reunited with their families in Ibadan after hours of engagement with the DSS officials. They regained their freedom 7 days after abduction along the Owerri Onitsha Road in Emonoha, Imo State. And now to River State, aggrieved council workers at the Obiakpo Local Government Council have threatened to shut down the council for 3 days. The protest, organized by the National Union of Local Government Employees, NOLJ, is a part of a three-day warning strike across the 23 local government areas of the state over the exclusion of some staff from the September payroll. And now to the foreign scene, the South African police says at least 24 vehicles have been set ablaze and foreign-owned shops looted in South Africa as anti-immigration protests descended into violence in two major cities. The violence comes amid growing anger over a court ruling requiring the government to remove barriers that had prevented some migrants from applying for asylum. And now to sports. Sunderland midfielder Granite Xhaka has been handed a suspended fine of £136,000 over his purchase of a fraudulent COVID-19 vaccination certificate in 2022. The punishment will only be enforced if Xhaka commits another offence during the probation period. And now to entertainment. Nigerian singer Zlatan has announced October 24th, 2026 as a date for his wedding to his partner Davita Lamai. The couple announced the date in a video post on Instagram with the caption, 24th October 2026. And that's the headline news right here on The Beats 99.9 FM. I am Jimmy. Funny, sir. Good morning.
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0: get ready. For the 2026 edition of Laugh Well with Ambassador Indus, as Comrade Entertainment brings this mega event to the biggest event center in the southern part of Nigeria with 5,000 seat capacity. This is the unbelievable edition, and it will feature kings of comedy from all over Nigeria. Agutai, Akas Baba, Okon Lagos, Chief Imo, Bojoint, Heo Baba, Prince Hezekiah, Arinze Baba, Angel the Laugh, Onome, MC Judge, and others. 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Laugh Well with Ambassador Indus, the 19th edition. 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
0: Ladies and gentlemen, get ready. 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This is the unbelievable edition, and it will feature kings of comedy from all over Nigeria. Agutai, Akas Baba, Okon Lagos, Chief Imo, Bojoint, Heo Baba, Prince Hezekiah, Arinze Baba, Angel the Laugh, Onome, MC Judge, and others. 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Laugh Well with Ambassador Indus, the 19th edition. You need to be there.

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0: Travis Scott with Rhino. It's the B99.9, the heartbeat of Otago. And I just remember that there was somebody in our secondary school we used to call Rhino. Yes.
1: Sounds like a cool nickname.
0: He was a girl. It's not a very nice nickname to give a person. No. High school kids are nasty creatures. I don't know about now, but then we were nasty creatures. I think now too. I feel like it's worse. Nicknames are a funny thing.
1: Nicknames.
0: Yeah, I had quite a few. I had quite a few myself. But I grew past them. Well, yeah, I used to call her Rhino. Not the nicest point in my life. But yeah.
1: You
0: also had Skinny Winnie.
1: We used to call my sister that at
0: Skinny
1: one point.
0: Skinny Winnie. Yeah. The ironic thing is that Winnie was cute, but she was skinny. It just worked like that.
1: Why are Winnie's always skinny?
0: All right, so you can check this story out on our Instagram at the B99PH. Ashake has submitted not one, not two, not three, but four entries in the running for the 2027 Grammy Awards.
1: Okay.
0: So he submitted Money for Album of the Year and Best Global Music Album. He also submitted Jogodo with Wizkid for Best African Music Performance, Gratitude for Record of the Year, Song of the Year, and Best African Music Performance, and Worship with DJ Snake for Best Dance Pop Recording.
1: I've been saying this, and you guys, I've literally said it a lot, but my favorite song of, it's Worship.
0: Really?
1: I really love it. Interesting. It's amazing.
0: Funny enough, my favorite Ashake song is an old song.
1: Which one?
0: I'll guess, throw it out there.
1: I'm trying to remember one that I really liked, but I can't really remember.
0: Okay, I guess it's two, but you know, it's one essentially. We'll play them back to back. I'm going to play your Worship now. Okay. Can you guess mine?
1: No.
0: I'll give you a hint. The name has something to do with science fiction.
1: Science fiction?
0: Yeah. Terminator.
1: Oh, really?
0: Yep. That is one of the best Ashake songs, if I do say so myself. Mm. So now, of all these submissions that he's putting, which one do you think is the most likely to net him something? If he doesn't get all of them.
1: Probably the one with Wizkid. Because I feel like Grammys love Wizkid so much.
0: Well, that is true. The boy does have a good record when it comes to that. I don't know. I feel like a lot of them are a stretch, really. But I'm not saying that to be a bad belay or anything. I'm just saying. Song of... Tough. They're... Boom, best... Very, very possible.

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1: The government refused to develop the region and continue the marginalization.

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They say-

0: You see, that's one thing that working on radio really helped me to realize how irritating it can be when two people are talking over each other. Like, and it happens a lot in arguments, especially with, like, you know, a boyfriend and a girlfriend. That's how nothing ever gets said, because two of you are...
1: Why did you have to use a boyfriend and a girlfriend?
0: Because that's the subject of the song. So, there was, like I mentioned yesterday, there was this AI account, right? Mm. That was ripping off people's content, like from dancers to performers, created a fake persona, a very weird looking character, and was using it like frame for frame to push some sort of weird cryptocurrency and everything. So now, as of this report now, they have disappeared completely with people's money to the tune of about $8 million.
2: That's a lot.
0: Oh, that's a lot that they know of, because several people are ashamed to come out and say that they also put money into it.
1: Okay. Sometimes I don't get why how people can be so gullible. No offense.
0: Well, you can't really say, but it's everybody wants to be on top of the next big thing. Actually. Because this modern world is so weird. Who would have thought that streaming would be big? Mm-hmm. Right? So everyone that didn't join streaming before are trying now, and they're all eating chalk and doing funny things, and it's diminishing returns.
2: Even when Ultimate Cycler came out at that time, remember MMM, people just wanted to just get into the system and, of course, make profits.
1: Some people actually made money from
2: Ultimate Cycler, but not MMM.
0: A lot of people pumped in and then, but the problem is everybody wanted to cash out at the same time. Mm. So everybody was like, okay, it's time for me to go.
1: Some people cashed out and put their money back.
0: So now I'm wondering why, after NFTs, nobody learned their lesson. The NFT thing was so ridiculous to me. I kept asking people, explain this thing to me like I'm five. Why am I buying a fake picture of something with real money that I can just put right click save and I'll have it? And what is the difference between what I have?
2: You buy, then you resell.
0: You buy the digital identity and footprint, and I'm like, why? Real artwork is here. People are not buying it. It's not, but for some reason
2: that you can't even touch.
0: So with this thing now, but what a lot of content creators came out to say is that this AI thing is a big nuisance, because these fake accounts come, clone your content, and have more engagement than you,
2: the actual person.
0: And it's irritating. I can only imagine. Very. You come, set ring lights, do your thing. Yeah. And somebody just come, click. Next thing you're seeing, word for word, everything you're doing. 100,000 likes and this, and you own just 10. Three are from your family members.
2: So they even make a movie out of it.
0: Right.
2: And then they'll pick up people's faces, people's actual pictures, and put it in
0: there. Put it in there.
2: Now, without paying me. Copyright.
0: And then I sent you guys a video of this, but that's the AI character that was created. How is that thing interesting?
1: How do you look at this person and you're like, my money is safe here?
0: Because ridiculous is what sells. Now, another one is now, like, almost right after, they've created a second one. Now, this one looks like a manga character, big muscles, looks like a Japanese, but that one people are following, people are still buying. So,
1: I can dig following, buying something.
0: I don't get it, because who swore for this generation? This Gen Z that swore that
2: the like
0: smartest.
2: That's Gen X, not Gen Z.
0: Esh. Why?
2: In Gen X. Gen Alpha.
1: The millennials are the ones.
2: They are the ones.
0: I feel like
1: they're the least likely. Of course, they're the ones that would buy this thing.
0: Do you know why?
2: Because it's Gen Z that will tell you about it.
1: Yes, they have zero idea.
0: Y'all underestimate the kind of things that we've experienced as millennials, right? There's no scam under the earth from America. Wonder with cards that they do.
1: Yeah, but you guys had seen the scams and still... put your money inside some
0: just like the one that used to go on at the Garrison Junction. It was kids that they used to target, young people, club members, different. If you're a club member, a millennial, I'm not going to say it. But, you know, they are the target right now, because everybody wants to get rich fast. So they tell you, this is the new currency.
2: Yeah.
0: Get as much of it as you can. Mm-hmm. And then, bam, and then they're gone with your money.
2: Buy stocks.
0: Stocks is not a scam.
2: Leave all these things. AI.
0: Buying the right stock too, that's another one too. And then the amount of time it would take for that stock to actually be worth something to you. People don't consider that.
2: Patience is virtue.
0: I feel like my parents are still waiting for some of their stocks to mature at this point in time. Because I'm like, I never got that thing, but I've learned not to criticize things I don't understand until it is explained to me. Yes. So with that, it's almost midday time. Nice shirt. You're wearing Elmo.
2: Thank you.
0: Almost looks like you. Are y'all slightly...
2: this, my eyes are not this big, Alan.
0: And
2: I have these small eyes.
0: That is true. Yes. You have little eyes.
2: Well, thank you for the compliment.
0: Yeah. So today is Friday. It's going to be awesomeness on the midday show.
2: Yes, CGIM. Friday. Party like it's 99. Party like it's 2026, guys.
0: And do not forget, guys, it goes without saying, I don't want to be that person, but it's almost December, right? So weird things start to happen for some reason around from October down. Maybe it's Halloween, who knows? But y'all need to just be careful. Put your head on a swivel. But at the same time, make sure you have as much fun as you can, right?
1: We will. Like,
0: do it. Enjoy yourselves.

0: 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It's all about the music. 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
1: Hey, yo, check this out, man.
0: A gazillion joules of energy. Super hot.
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0: Total excitement like none other. 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
0: 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The heart.

0: All right. Before the midday, the morning rush was
1: here,
0: right?
1: Yeah, the morning rush people were
0: before,
1: here.
0: Before the morning rush people were here. But now, on the midday show, on the capital, number one, masterful.
1: The flow.
0: Oh, my goodness. Magnanimous, stupendous, incredibleous.
1: Amazing.
0: Oh, my goodness. I could keep on going. I could keep this going. But yes, it is another absolutely phenomenal day right here in the city of Phitakwa. Port Harcourt, how y'all doing now? How you doing? How you feeling going into the weekend, right? You feeling good? I mean, do we call it Feel Good Friday or TGIF? Which is it?
1: It's Feel Good Friday and TGIF.
0: Yes, sir.
1: And do not forget, this is Customer Service Week. So,
0: Don't play.
1: You know
0: don't
1: we don't
0: play.
1: Feel about you guys.
0: Don't play. I mean, for a lot of people who are listening to us right now who own a business, right? You understand, you know, how important customers are. You understand how important the people that, you know, what you are selling, basically, right? Whether it's the market woman that's at Rumokoro or Rumokuta you know, whichever you are, or whether it's that
1: even
0: person
1: that's an online business.
0: Exactly. That person
1: do
0: that's on Instagram.
1: For your
0: an
1: week.
0: Instagram vendor. Do something for your customers this customer
1: discount
0: service
1: sales.
0: Week. All right. Discount sales. Take advantage. Appreciate them. Right.
1: Exactly.
0: I'm not saying you are our customers, but I'm just saying, like, you are the next best thing. So please, let's give a round of applause to every single one of you tune in and listening to the Beat 99.9, the heartbeat of Port Harcourt, listening to Fortune and Giwa live on the midday show since Monday. Clap for them!
1: Y'all are amazing. Wonderful. VVIPs.
0: Absolutely. You are the OGs. You are the VIPs. And we love you no less. All right? Anyways,
1: exactly.
0: It's about 20 minutes going past 11. And that means we got goodies for you up to the wazoo. So you're going to be drowning in goodies that we got for you. We got great conversations, some crazy things that has been happening. We're going to be running through the biggest news stories from Mondays to Friday. And trust me, there's a lot. So if you have a big story that you'd like to share with us, some of them might be tragic, some of them might be personal. Say maybe, for example, you know, your birthday was this week. You can just call us or text us and say, Fifi and Gigi, my birthday was this week. I'm so happy, and that's my biggest story.
1: We'll definitely give
0: you
1: a shout out.
0: Absolutely. So go ahead and do that. We're gonna be catching up to all the drama that's happening in the country in terms of music. Bokoli is back on social media. So anybody who needed updates on that.
1: He's eating fresh food. Looking so good.
0: Ex-COVID life is not
1: freedom.
0: Easy.
1: Do not downplay freedom, guys.
0: Oh,
1: freedom,
0: my goodness. That's
1: important.
0: The reason why people should be careful, because the smallest things, especially when you're abroad, the smallest things that we overlook here.
1: Exactly. And there's something my dad will always say, you do not know the price of a gold chain around
0: exactly.
1: your neck
0: until
1: you lose it. Do not wait till you get into that pit before you know that freedom
0: absolutely.
1: Is very good.
0: Absolutely. So anyways, it is what it is. We're going to be heading out to music right now. Mm-hmm. And when we come back, we got too much goodies for you. Of course, there's New Music Friday, and we're going to be running through all of those and maybe playing some of those songs right here on the Midday Show. Fola has got a new album come out. Davido is on it. A couple phenomenal people are also on that Fola's new album. So if you are a big fan of Fola, stick around so that we can talk about that album and everything else, music and pop culture on the Midday Show. Fortune is my name.
1: And my name is Giwa.
0: And this is the Midday Show. Here's some more music. Stick around. We'll be right back.

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0: In the news, the presidency says the Nigerian National Petroleum Company, NNPC Limited, has agreed to suspend its petrol retail profits margin and sell the product at cost for the next 30 days. In a statement on Thursday, Bayo Onanuga, presidential spokesperson, said the measure is aimed at cushioning the effects of global crude oil price shocks and a volatility on vulnerable households. Moving on, the Nigerian Center for Disease Control and Prevention, NCDC, says it has recorded 1,115 confirmed cases of Lassa fever and 263 deaths across 24 states. The agency, in a statement yesterday, said the figures contained in a Lassa fever situation report for the epidemiological week 38, covering September 14th to September 20th, represented a case fatality rate of 23.6%. It said that the CFR remained higher than the 18.5% recorded during the corresponding period in 2025, indicating continued concern over the disease burden. Meanwhile, a federal high court in Abuja has dismissed a suit filed by Nasser El-Rufai, former governor of Kaduna State, seeking to stop the Independent Corrupt Practices and Other Related Offenses Commission, ICPC, and other agencies from freezing his bank account or seizing his assets. Joyce Abdul Malik, the presiding judge, dismissed the suit yesterday after holding that it constituted an abuse of court process. And now to River State. The APC in River State says the Rainbow Coalition of Nyesom Wike is not about state capture. Contrary to claims by the ADC, Publicity Secretary of the APC in River State, Chubuike Ikenga, in an interview, said the Rainbow Coalition is tailored towards bringing development to the state and to ensure a violent-free election in 2026. And now to the foreign news. The South African government said Friday it had withdrawn an order on the processing of asylum application that led to clashes between the foreign nationals and the anti-migrant locals. Violence erupted in Johannesburg, Soweto, and the east coast part of the city on Thursday, with several cars touched and small foreign-run stores looted. The order for refugees reception offices to process application followed a constitutional court ruling that certain procedural barriers to asylum seekers were unconstitutional. And now to the world of sports. Some Super Eagles players are reportedly unhappy with the Nigerian Football Federation over unpaid bonuses, reduced allowances, and concerns about the handling of the team's welfare. According to reports, the players are yet to receive their bonuses for Nigeria's third place match against Egypt at the 2025 African Cup of Nations, despite reportedly receiving payment for previous matches. And now to the world of entertainment, veteran Nollywood actor Peter Doche has stated that his influence extends beyond the entertainment industry, stressing that his age and pedigree make him a father figure in the society. Speaking in a recent interview, the film legend said that when he speaks, the authorities listen because his age makes him a father figure to Nigerian's presidents and governors. And that's the headline news right here on the Beats 99.9 FM. I am Jimmy. And funny, sir. Good morning.
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Keynote speakers, Professor Joash Amopiton, INEC Chairman, Nigeria, Malam Lanre Isa Onilu, Director General, National Orientation Agency. Date, October 20th, 2026. 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

0: online by the man himself, Benson, formerly known as Buju, right here making sure that there's some good music playing on your best music, radio station in the city of Port Harcourt, the beat 999, the heartbeat of Port Harcourt. Anyways, Fortune is my name, and I've also got Giwa here with me as well.
1: Yes.
0: And, you know, it's definitely one of those Fridays that, you know, you're just settling into, right? Fridays that look like Saturdays but aren't actually Saturdays. That's what this Friday looks like. And, you know, we've just been making sure you get the best, really good music right here. And there's a lot more because we also told you we're going to be talking about some crazy stories. And, of course, Giwa's going to go first and then I'm going to share some of mine with you. But anyways, before we get into that, let me just share with you some of the songs you've been listening to just in case you'd like to go ahead and check out some of those other ones. You heard Online by Benson before we came on, and before then the Rhino by Travis Scott came through, and Twin by Vic Tony, and Fola. Yeah, I told you Fola has a new album, right? Yeah, we're gonna talk about that right here on the midday show with Fortune and Giwa. Yeah, it's Friday, so you can call me Fifi and call her Gigi.
1: Yes, you can call me Gigi anytime, any day. I love the name anyways. But I would like to ask a question first of all.
0: All right.
1: What thought today?
0: Okay.
1: If someone spits on you, regardless of the race, I'm not trying to be racially
0: biased right now. Okay, so I feel like you need to give us the backstory.
1: Okay, so here's the backstory of this, We have a Nigerian lady who's also a fighter in Morocco. Yeah, her name is Jane Osigwe. So while she was doing her face-off with her opponent, a Moroccan man stood up, walked up to her and spat on her. Mm. Went back to his seat and sat down like a princess that he is. So the question here is, why did nobody do anything about that? Why is everybody just so calm about it? And I thought we've actually gone past this. Why should someone just comfortably do something as gross? Because that's actually very gross.
0: I think a lot of people don't even like figure out that there are places that are a lot more racist.
1: They are.
0: Than, you know, because people hear racism and they automatically think of white people.
1: Exactly.
0: If you've traveled around the world, if you're someone who's gone to especially Asian and North African countries, right? I'm not throwing any shades at anybody, but you know, I've had people who, you know, all those like people who know people that went across that Saharan route, right? You know that Saharan route that Nigerians like to trek through to get to Spain, right? I've had people who, when they tell you what was done to them by human beings, when these people tell you this was what a Libyan did to me, right? This was what a Tunisian did to me, you would understand. So I'm not shocked about that particular story that you just talked about. It's people who haven't been outside the shores of Nigeria or who haven't experienced other cultures that, you know.
1: I'll actually give it to her, honestly. I'll give it up to her for her patience, for her to be able to hold herself in. Because if I was in her shoes, I would have made sure I blowed him. Like, what would you have done? I will not even give a demo. I will just make sure I blow you in the face, first of all.
0: What?
1: Ask? I don't even need to ask you because I have nothing to do with you. You're not even the one I'm fighting. Because the fight is actually legal, guys. It's not as if it's a bad fight or an illegal fight. It's a legal fight that has been going on for a while. So why would you want to do that? But anyways, moving on. Somebody is getting married.
0: Who is getting married?
1: Zlatan! Narimale's former bestie.
0: Finally. He has been with his partner for a while, right?
1: They've been
0: together for a while. They have a kid together.
1: They do.
0: So it definitely is news that we've been waiting. And aside that, speaking about kids, is expecting children. You know who those are?
1: Who?
0: I'm can't curious. You're asking me who.
1: I have to ask
0: Pella
1: you.
0: Pella and
1: the baby's already here.
0: The baby's here. Yes. Oh, okay.
1: So that's why you said it.
0: I heard, you know, the baby was due very soon.
1: The baby was, that's why they went to the UK and they came up saying, oh, they're going to study and all that. Oh, come on now. Nigerians, we have a third eye. Mm. We already knew that she wanted to give birth there.
0: Of course. I feel like if I asked you, you'd definitely be in support, right?
1: Okay.
0: The
1: whole privacy thing?
0: No, not privacy per se. People who give birth abroad.
1: It's a matter of choice, if you ask me, because I was because
0: America used to be that place.
1: I was born here.
0: America used to be that place because people say, "Oh, I want to give my child a better life."
1: It's citizenship, I think.
0: Yeah,
1: that's the reason why people
0: have access to this, because you know the parents also get to benefit from.
1: Mm-hmm.
0: I don't think anybody. I'm not going to throw shades at anybody. I don't think anybody actually wants their kids to have less, right?
1: Yeah.
0: Right.
1: True.
0: Yeah.
1: So if you feel like your child is better off giving birth to outside the country, yeah, please do so. If you have the money to fly them out, do so. Anything absolutely you want to do, yeah.
0: But it can't happen in America anymore because Donald Trump.
1: Yeah.
0: Donald Trump is like, nah.
1: I feel
0: not like that.
1: Maybe it's the health system too.
0: It's a lot of things, not one thing. Mm-hmm. It's a combination of several things. And you know, it's just crazy.
1: The only thing they will not be getting there is Omugwo. So yeah, you have to come back home for that, because everybody will come to touch
0: but
1: the baby.
0: All they need basically is just to give birth to that child there
1: safely, so, and
0: yeah. We know that it's not the healthcare that's making them go there. We know that it's the passport that's making them go there, because the child would be able to get citizenship by birth. So that's the reason why they're going there. Anyways, there's this thing that, you know, I found to be quite interesting, and I want to throw this one at you, Giwa.
1: Okay.
0: And the people who are listening, all of you, the midday guys, the midday people, the midday showers, right? On the other side, across the city of Port Harcourt. So I want to tell you this story. This story has been trending on social media, and it is crazy. I mean, you guys know how, you know, crazy it is, you know, to get a house right now, right?
1: Mm-hmm.
0: Very, very expensive. So there's this guy who finally, after searching for a house for, he said he's been looking for a house for almost 2 years, and he finally rented a house, and, you know, he found out something very shocking about the house that he rented, because I mean, he was actually surprised that, how am I able to get this house for this price? So he says he just recently found out that the house he rented, someone was buried inside the living room, and he didn't know about
1: it. Okay, which state is that? Is it Port Harcourt?
0: I don't want to say the state. I'll let you guess.
1: Okay.
0: I'll just let you guess. All
1: okay, right? So you guys on the other side, you can guess, because I'll definitely get the backstory. But I feel this is something that happens a lot.
0: Oh.

0: My aunt
1: is a victim.
0: What do you mean it happens a lot, Giwa?
1: It does, because my aunt is a victim here.
0: What?
1: She actually rented a house, and for a year plus, she didn't know that someone was buried there until it sunk.
0: Here's the question I want to ask you, right?
1: Okay.
0: Who built over a grave? Who like, you know a grave is there, because you know when you're doing foundation, you're digging, you're doing a lot of things.
1: Mm-hmm.
0: Like, who in their right mind?
1: I've been to houses where people are buried in the compound.
0: I don't see if you see.
1: So here is the thing. Oh, sorry to cut you short.
0: Go ahead, girl.
1: People bury their loved ones in their compound, especially when it's a family compound.
0: Mm.
1: They bury their loved ones there. And of course, to make extra money, we only have four self-cons here. Why don't you just add one? Then they build on that particular spot. That's what they do. I don't know why they do it, but it's something that's been happening for a long time.
0: So here's the deal, right? You that is listening, I'm going to ask you a very simple question. You can join in on this conversation. The phone number is 0808-548-5999. I'll take that again. Okay. 0808-548-5999. If you have ever had this experience before where, you know somebody, or you personally had the experience that you rented an apartment and found out that it also doubled as a graveyard.
1: Yes. and you know, that's supposed to actually sink.
0: It will sink.
1: At some,
0: because no matter what,
1: oh my God,
0: when you disturb that ground,
1: traumatic.
0: When you disturb that ground, mm-hmm, when to bury someone, right? Mm-hmm. It can't ever be the same as ground that is not disturbed, because there's something inside that place.
1: Oh,
0: there's a gaping vacuum there.
1: But so
0: anyways,
1: traumatic.
0: This person said, my landlord's family came around today and told me that they want to move their dead brother.
1: Who apparently
0: is the father of my landlord.
1: Okay.
0: He was buried right in my living room.
1: Oh!
0: And I was not aware until they came around today.
1: I should stop screaming.
0: There's more scream. Chill. Telling me they want to exhume the corpse and move it to another place they've prepared, and they will repair my sitting room back.
1: What?
0: Mm. So he goes on to say, now I'm shocked that I've been living and sleeping above a burial ground for a year plus. Meanwhile, the house is a new house, and I was the first tenant. So he goes on to say, I don't know what to do. I just renewed my rent last month. He just renewed his rent.
1: And they let you renew your rent.
0: Yeah, they let him renew. And then less. So if this was you,
1: before disclosing that, would you,
0: in your right mind, would you stay in, would you be perfectly, because you don't even know whether they buried somebody in your room. You don't know. They only told you this one now.
1: Oh my God.
0: Your room might have, like, I can't imagine what has he. He might probably be thinking to himself right now, this is why I've been having those dreams.
1: Yeah, those nightmares. I think sometimes you just see flies.
0: Yeah.
1: In your home.
0: My question. Can you live in the same house, right, with a dead body under your bed?
1: It's not like, can you let them just react to this particular right here.
0: Yeah, just
1: what would you do in this situation? People come in here to tell you, oh, there's a dead body in your living room, and we want to move it out. You didn't tell me, you didn't disclose this,
0: and you
1: to
0: just
1: me,
0: renewed your rent.
1: And you just renewed. What will you do? What will be your next step? I will sue you. Hello,
0: Walala.
1: I will sue you. Don't do that.
0: There will be a suing.
1: You didn't even tell me about it.
0: I'm telling you, go ahead and, you know, ring us up or send us a text message via the phone line to 0808-548-5999. This is the Midday Show. And yes, it's definitely...

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0: The federal government has raised alarm over the growing use of new technologies by terrorist groups in Africa, calling for stronger intelligence sharing and better funding to tackle the security threat. The Minister of Foreign Affairs, Ambassador Bianca Odumegwu-Ojukwu, raised the concern in a statement issued by the ministry today, following her remarks at the opening of the Consultative Forum on Strengthening the Functional Performance of the African Union Peace and Security Architecture in Abuja. Away from that, the Inspector General of Police, Olatunji Disu, has approved the posting of new police public relations officers and public relations liaison officers to selected commands and formations of the Nigeria Police Force. In a post on its X handle today, the Nigeria Police Force said the postings form part of ongoing efforts to strengthen strategic communication, improve public access to credible police information, and enhance engagement with the media and other stakeholders. In state news, the Nigerian Midstream and Downstream Petroleum Regulatory Authority has sealed two filling stations in Port Harcourt over alleged under-dispensing of petroleum products, urging motorists to remain vigilant against shop practices at fuel outlets. The affected stations were identified as MRS Filling Station in the CFC Axis and Stage Oil Filling Station at Craft Center along Aba Road. The action followed a surveillance exercise by the regulatory authority to check compliance with petroleum product dispensing and quality standards. In the meantime, the Rivers State government has urged youths across the states to consider a career in the Nigerian Army as an opportunity to serve the nation, acquire skills, and advance their education. Secretary to the state government, Dagogo Wokoma, made the call during a sensitization meeting involving army representatives, traditional rulers, and youth leaders from the 23 local government areas. On the foreign scene, three Saudi nationals have been killed in two attacks on the international airport in the capital, Riyadh, after Yemen's Houthi said they targeted the facility. The General Authority of Civil Aviation said the attacks also resulted in injuries to a number of Saudi citizens and residents of various nationalities. It said the first attack on Thursday targeted the airport, while the second one struck an aircraft belonging to state carrier Saudia. In sports, Everton's American owners are considering selling the Premier League club less than 2 years after they took control. The Texas-based Friedkin Group said that it's was exploring new investment options for the Liverpool-based club, including the potential sale of a controlling interest. And in entertainment, Nigerian singer Abiye Jumbo, known as Mr. 2K, said he left his record label because of how they handled his compensation money. Speaking in a recent interview, Mr. 2K revealed that his record label only gave him 2 million naira from the 10 million naira compensation he received from the management of Echo Hotel and Suites after being assaulted and robbed in the facility by armed men reportedly sent by his colleague Burna Boy in 2017. And that was the headline news. I am Sonia Edwin. Good afternoon.
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0: I don't think there's any need to say forgive me, because come on, we are not sorry for leaving you good music right here on the beat. We don't need your forgiveness. No forgiveness necessary. Anyways, that one coming through from Ashake of the Mr. Money Goodness. Now, not too long ago, I was listening to this song by Ashake, one of the first song that Ashake dropped that people actually, you know, that actually blew up. Now, the song is called Mr. Money. I don't know if anybody remembers that song. Mr. Money, can I be your only honey? Come on, take it from me. But yeah, I mean, it seems like we're having too much fun. But the reason I'm saying that is because that song, there was a time when people knew the song more than they knew who Ashake was.
1: Oh, yes.
0: Right? Fast forward a couple years later, Ashake is one of the biggest people, the biggest artist. In fact, coming out of, you know, he dominated 2023. He dominated 2024.
1: And he is still dominating
0: up until this point. And, you know, it's quite nice to see consistency. And that's what he was talking about in that song. Consistency. Just stay consistent. Whatever you're doing, your Mondays, your Tuesdays, your Wednesdays, your Thursdays, your Fridays. Keep going. Don't stop. Don't stop, right? If you're not seeing the money today, keep going. You will see the money tomorrow. Just be consistent, whatever you're doing. And that, for me, is my midday motivation. Chaka tickets.
1: Thank you.
0: Anyways, so there's some news. I told you I had some news relating to music.
1: Oh, yes, you did.
0: Yes, Ashake has officially submitted a couple of songs for the Grammys for your consideration. Oh, Grammys don't know. They don't know what hits them. So I'm going to tell you the names of the song Ashake has submitted for the Grammys. A couple of these songs are, first one is Jogodo. Yes. Okay. He's the one with Wizkid. Oh, good. Yes, so Ashake submitted a couple songs for the 2027 Grammy consideration. And, you know, let's see, out of all these songs that he submitted, which one is going to be in the category of the best African music performance, right? Okay. That's what we're looking for. Anyways, he submitted Jogodo, but he also submitted Worship with DJ Snake. That's another beautiful song. He submitted it for the dance pop recording category. He submitted the Jogodo song for the African music performance category, and then he submitted his album for Global Music Album as well as Album of the Year. So yeah, you don't know, African songs are very rarely ever in the Album of the Year running, right? It's always Taylor Swift, Sabrina Carpenter, Bruno Mars. It's mostly reserved for, you know, American or Latin pop artists like Bad Bunny, who won Album of the Year the last time the Grammys were conducted. But Ashake has said, I want to have a run, right? There's nothing wrong with you seeing Mr. Money on Album of the Year when they called the list of the nominees. And the nominees are, Giwa?
1: The best music for Afrobeats is...
0: Album of the Year,
1: yes. Okay. Album of the Year.
0: And the nominees for the Grammys 2027 Album of the Year are...
1: Ashake, and he calls over Money.
0: Money! Okay. So yeah, if he wins, it's going to be real, real, real big deal for Africa.
1: You know, it would actually be good if we actually hit that stage. Should we put in our own submit to Grammy?
0: I don't know how many songs you've actually recorded. But yeah, we'll talk about that later. I'll see if you want to get into the studio, because I don't think you do. Anyways, Gratitude was also submitted for Record of the Year. Song of the Year, as well as the African Music Performance. Gratitude, a big song, another big song by Ashake right there. So it's actually quite nice, you know, to see what Ashake is doing. And yeah, making sure that, you know, he puts his name out there. So remember I told you about this Lagos Live game, right? Yeah, so this Lagos Live game, the lady who set up that game, I was telling the listeners yesterday that she actually said that she grew up in Port Harcourt.
1: Oh, she did?
0: Yeah, she did. She did. She says, I grew up in Port Harcourt. My dad provided for us. So, I don't know. We just might be guessing a Port Harcourt life game show at some point.
1: Why did she take it to Lagos now? Because... Why did she just do a Port Harcourt lifestyle?
0: Yeah, Lagos...
1: But anyways, Lagos has a life.
0: Lagos has life. They have a nice life. They have they have an entire ecosystem. But yeah,
1: not the day, because the day is so
0: it's so crazy, so right? In traffic, yeah.
1: Traffic. I can't even. I feel like Lagosians are very patient people.
0: Yeah, you have no choice. You're not gonna fly now, are you?
1: I don't see how you can stay in traffic for hours. That should be very traumatic.
0: I mean, it is.
1: But
0: what
1: I feel like they're used to it.
0: Yeah, you know, you quickly learn that you know there's very little you can do when you're stuck in traffic, right? Except just enjoy the traffic. That's the reason why the governor, the deputy governor of Lagos, can come and say, you know, traffic is a normal thing. It's part of the Lagos experience.
1: Because over time it became normal. See, it has. Shouldn't be.
0: You don't have a choice.
1: Build flyovers.
0: You don't have a choice.
1: Be like Port Harcourt. I mean, the people that can,
0: you know, afford helicopters. Just the ones that do not crash, sadly. But yeah, anyways, we're going to head out to some more music. And of course, I told you, Burna Boy has been contacted for something quite interesting. You want to find out what it is? Keep it locked right here. I've got the song coming up. It's called Tent, and it's by Awesome HC. Keep it locked. Fortune and Geeky. We'll be right back celebrating Port Harcourt City with this one. Enjoy.

0: Apparently, Davido knows who he is.
1: He does.
0: And yeah, his sister doesn't know who she was until she was 21.
1: She didn't know that they were rich.
0: It's crazy.
1: Auntie.
0: I mean, I don't know what your expectation of rich was for her. So I'm gonna allow her explain herself. All right. So she's gonna explain herself. This is what she has to say about this whole situation. All right.
2: I've always had a job. Mm-hmm. Even when I was in high school, mm-hmm. because I wanted to have £5 a week, I used to clean the changing rooms.
1: Okay.
2: Do you understand? I've always worked because mm-hmm. my dad will give you just enough. Mm-hmm. He never let us. No, we crazy. Thought, yeah. And then we would go on holidays, like normal holidays. You go to the cruise, mm-hmm. you go to Disney. It's not like when I take my kids to Disney. Now we go in Disney VIP because I'm not queuing for anybody. My dad will queue. Yeah. So there's no.
1: I'm sorry. I can't imagine Chairman queuing.
2: Which is cap.
1: I can't imagine.
2: The cap, we will have the ears. Do you know what? I should have brought my Disney pictures.
1: Oh my gosh.
2: It was very. We had money to do stuff, mm-hmm. but it was very normal. I don't know how to explain it. It was not like what people
1: out of
2: say
1: the ordinary.
2: Now.
1: Yeah.
2: There was no PJ. There was mm-hmm. no GS. It was normal. It was above. Yes, we all had a nice room and a nice house, but it was not something that I felt like, oh my gosh, you are rich. Mm-hmm. I never grew up that way. Mm-hmm. Up until my senior year of college, mm-hmm. I was a babysitter, mm-hmm. professional babysitter. And so this is why.
0: Wow. Hearing from the horse's mouth directly.
1: Girl, can you listen to yourself right now?
0: Oh,
1: you went
0: God.
1: To Disney.
0: Yeah.
1: Forget about the queue right now. It's just a humane thing to do anyways. If you go to any place, you need to queue up.
0: But
1: like every other person. Yeah. But you went to Disneyland.
0: Yeah.
1: And you're telling me you're not rich.
0: So I mean, what basically, right? What I think she was trying to say was that, you know, by the standards that she had in her mind of what rich was, right?
1: Okay.
0: You are not going to stand in line and queue if your dad was a billionaire.
1: Oh, yeah.
0: That's what she's saying, right?
1: Yeah. Like a professional nanny.
0: Because I don't think Jeff Bezos walks in with his kids and he's standing at a queue.
1: You know what I think? Mm-hmm. I feel like nobody always poses to be poor more than the rich. Why? Why is it that the rich always want to be poor?
0: I can speak for the rich as a rich person that I am, but I don't want my other rich friends to, I don't want to cast our secrets, right? We have a couple secrets. We have a couple secrets. I mean, Sharon understands.
1: You know, in our next life, let's just switch. Let's try and switch. There, you will know what it is to be rich and what it is to be poor.
0: So, yeah. I mean, I'm trying to be the advocate right now to understand where she's coming from. But basically, I think what she was trying to say is by her standards, because she had to work. Why would she work if her father was as rich as a lot of people claim to be? There wasn't any private jets then. She was babysitter. She was, you know, the father always give her, okay, just enough, but if you finish, you gotta work to earn some more for yourself. So I think it's a good way to raise your kids.
1: How long?
0: Even if
1: can we say how long? Can she just tell us how long?
0: How long?
1: How
0: what?
1: Long did she work?
0: You,
1: how long did she work?
0: She said she was a professional, right?
1: A
0: professional doesn't have how long. You just basically work. So long as they pay,
1: for
0: a professional will work. So yeah, I think, you know, that is what, you know, a lot of people say. But there's another thing that I want to talk about right now. So a man recently, Agiwa might not understand, but, you know, some of you might understand this better. So there's a very, very, very popular, very well-known sports commentator, right? He commentates on all the games, the PlayStation games that people, whether it's PS or all the football games, right? He's a very famous commentator. So a guy literally posted this on social media. He says, "Oh my days, guys. I saw someone standing behind me on the tube." That is on the train in the UK. They call it the tube or the underground. So just now, I saw someone standing beside me on the tube just now and thought he looked very familiar. So I tapped him gently and I asked, "Are you by any chance Peter?" And he responded, "Yes." And I asked, "Drury?" And he said, "Yes, that's me." My mind was blown. Me, I looked around to check if any other person spotted this absolute legend, because the man totally is. And I proceeded to have a nice chat with him about the EPL, that's the English Premier League, the LFC and City 114, as well as Messi. I loved his perspectives and his energy. What an absolute legend, for real. So someone actually said, you will be surprised that it is true that everybody uses public transportation in the UK, including celebrities.
1: As big as that.
0: Wow. Yeah, like, just imagine, just imagine you like in one small Kurukbe or one of those mini buses,
1: yeah,
0: right?
1: Someone as big as this,
0: yeah,
1: must be really.
0: I don't know what is our equivalent. What is our equivalent of a train in Port Harcourt? Do we
1: maybe
0: have
1: Uber?
0: No, I'm talking of actual public transport that most people use.
1: Okay, public.
0: I don't think we have that because we don't have trains here.
1: We just have taxis,
0: Lagos has
1: trains.
0: Yeah, Lagos has trains. And they have Molwe, those big buses that a lot of people enter. I've seen
1: I've seen
0: some of those buses in Port Harcourt. Like some of them come pass by Garrison.
1: Yes, I've seen that. I saw one today.
0: Yeah. So just imagine you met a celebrity in that bus. What would your reaction be? Say example, you met maybe let's not say Whiskey though, David, because those ones are just
1: okay. Let's tone it down.
0: Yeah. Let's say maybe you meet like a popular skip maker, Kata Ife, for example.
1: Oh, okay.
0: Right?
1: I'll just know his car is on the side. See, Nigerians are not that meek.
0: No.
1: Let's not even try that ourselves.
0: People actually bicycle to work abroad, right? No matter how famous. And that's the reason why, you know, I think this person was saying, what's her name? The daughter of billionaire DJ Copy. She says she loves being in the UK. She loves staying in the UK because she gets to be anonymous and she doesn't need any security detail or bodyguard or anything like
1: that.
0: Because nobody even knows who she is and nobody cares.
1: True.
0: Right? And, I was having the same conversation with my older brother about how, you know, there's always going to, in Nigeria, the way people look at wealth is very different, right? And I don't want to preach too much, but he basically said you can be sitting with someone who's a literal billionaire. And they will just be dressed up as simple as possible. No agbada, no gold rings, no gold chains.
1: AKA just like Mark Zuckerberg.
0: Exactly. You just wear a t-shirt and a pair of jeans and sneakers.
1: He
0: and
1: wears
0: that
1: shorts.
0: Is all.
1: This man wears shorts. And I'll buy the whole... Let me not just say what I want
0: to about. The old one plus Jara, plus extra.
1: And then one young skit maker will be moving around with Convoy.
0: With Convoy. It's like,
1: They are attracting attention to themselves.
0: Yeah.
1: Unknowingly to them.
0: Yeah, but I mean, part of the reason why they're moving with Convoy is not because, you know, they're afraid
1: of the fans.
0: Yeah, no, because they're afraid of being attacked or something.
1: Who is attacking you? Please, go and sit down somewhere. You're not Mark Zuckerberg. They all think too highly of themselves.
0: Oh my goodness.
1: Honestly.
0: Yeah, you let me
1: just
0: know.
1: Just be humble.
0: You let me know. If you met your favorite celebrity, in fact, first of all, tell me who your favorite celebrity is. If you met them on a public transport, like in public transit, what would your how would your reaction be? What would you do? Are you going to tap them on the shoulder?
1: No, of course.
0: Or you'd be like...
1: No, some people are actually really, really shy.
0: Yeah.
1: They don't even know what to say.
0: They call it starstruck, right?
1: Starstruck,
0: yeah,
1: exactly.
0: Some people
1: so
0: are starstruck.
1: They can't even say anything.
0: What do I say? Like, what do I say to him?
1: What do I tell her? Walk up to them. Like, when I saw Tasha at the airport,
0: yeah,
1: I won't even lie, I was starstruck. Yeah. But I wanted to meet her.
0: Okay.
1: My friend was like, please don't embarrass me. Don't embarass me. I was like, okay, fine, no problem.
0: All right. Makes sense.
1: Because you might not know if they're snobby.
0: Yeah.
1: That's the issue.
0: Yeah. I mean, so for me particularly, because I've had the chance to be in the same room with a lot of celebrities, whether it's Omale, whether it's Wizard Chan, whether it's Majid, whether it's Lojay, I've had interviews with them, right? And I understand, and first of all, I don't even like the fan culture. I don't like, you know, I'm such a big fan. I really don't like
1: right.
0: it. And one thing I've learned from being around these people is that they like to be treated as normal people.
1: Exactly.
0: They want to be treated like just a regular old Joe. Just, like, what's up? How you doing? And everything.
1: Yeah,
0: my
1: name is this. What's
0: they
1: your
0: don't
1: name?
0: Want
1: just
0: you.
1: Just interact.
0: Yeah. They're more relaxed when you treat them like normal people.
1: Not the ones that want to swallow them.
0: Yeah, exactly. Anyways, Glasses in the Air. That's the name of the song that's coming right up because Zlatan is officially tying the knot with his partner for a while. And
1: yes.
0: Yeah, so congratulations. We're going to put our glasses in the air with this song to celebrate these two that have been together for a while. So it's always nice to see, you know, people joining hands together. But yeah, congratulations.
1: I hope Whiskey does something.
0: Hello, let's go to music, please. Music time.

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0: by Frenna, Odio, and Whiskey. The whole gang was just in this jam, and it came out really, really nice. Anyways, this is still the Midday Show on the V99.9. My name is Giwa.
1: And now, what I've got, City, so we've had more than 4 hours, I think, nearly 4 hours right here on the beat. The Midday Show right here. Yes, I want to ask you something, right? In the time that you've spent with us, have you had fun?
0: Of course.
1: Have you had a good time?
0: I know you
1: Has
0: have.
1: Your day been spent properly well?
0: Has your day
1: would
0: been
1: you give us a 10 over 10?
0: Minus nothing.
1: Or will you give us a 5 over 10?
0: 100.
1: Anyways, Sport Hackett City, it's the Midday Show. Fortune is my name. This is the Beat 999. And yes, we are here to take you on a food for thought journey right now. Of course, because it's Friday, we're wrapping up with something amazing. Something that we've never had happen before right here on the Midday Show. So if you're listening right now, I'll tell you to sit back, relax, because this is the best that we save for the last. Today's food for thought is going to be different. And Giwa is going to tell us what we're doing right here. Giwa, what are we doing for food for thought today?
0: Yes, today we will be doing food combinations. So if you're the type that love to combine a lot of things together, we're not doing bread combos, we're doing very healthy combos today on the show. So make sure you're seated and you're ready to hear this one.
2: Wow.
0: Okay, so the first combination I'll be introducing to you guys, of course you already know, is the Nigerian jollof rice. So you can always have fried plantain with it, you could have grilled chicken. So
1: let me ask Giwa, in terms of your combos, right? You know, when you ask in Nigerian, because Nigerian food is obviously very combinational. You're eating rice and stew. You're eating rice and beans and plantain.
0: Actually,
1: yeah,
0: spag
1: right.
0: Spag
1: and sauce. Like, you're never actually just eating one thing. Jollof and chicken. Jollof and fish.
0: We love options.
1: Jollof and plantain.
0: We love options. Just love our plates.
1: What is your best food combination as you are?
0: Rice and pepper soup.
1: Oh, interesting. I see what you did there. Nice, nice.
0: Just give me rice and pepper soup, but you've made my
1: day. It's a go-go-go-go.
0: It's a go-go for me.
1: All right, I like that.
0: So I hope you guys love that ultimate party combination.
1: Yeah, you let us know what your ultimate food combination is, all right? Okay. Giwa is rice and pepper soup, and you can kidnap her. With just that.
0: Just kidnap me without. Make sure it's assorted though.
1: But please.
0: Or chicken or catfish.
1: Yeah.
0: Goat meat. Mm-hmm. Any type of pepper soup, I'm down.
1: Yeah.
0: I'm down.
1: Go ahead and let us know what your perfect ultimate food combination is right here. The one that they will use to kidnap you, okay? We're not saying that you'll be kidnapped. We're just having a good laugh.
0: I'm just saying
1: right?
0: The one that just gets you every
1: single
0: time.
1: Let us know. 0808-584-8599. I'll take it again. 0808-584-8599. What is your best food combination? Let us know. Giwa, let's go.
0: All right. So this next one, is a combination that is better up eaten in the... Is it by the Yorubas, right? Would I call that? Yes, the Yorubas. So I haven't eaten amala before.
1: Amala and ewedu.
0: This combo is amala, ewedu, megiri, and beef.
1: Yes. So megiri is the ultimate champion of that combination. Now, I used to be someone, I'll tell you as quickly as I can. I used to be someone who, I was very sus about megiri, right? Normally, what I always have is amala, ewedu, and stew, right?
0: Okay.
1: And yes, and I have the, amala, ewedu, and stew combined. I never had megiri. So megiri actually is ground beans soup.
0: Oh!
1: Yes. The reason why it's yellow is because they add palm oil to the ground beans.
0: Really?
1: So yeah. You wash the beans, you ground them. It's white beans. You wash them, you ground
0: and
1: them.
0: You add palm oil.
1: And you add palm oil and you season it. It is so good. It tastes so good. I had it and I was like, what do you mean? I've not had this since. And the next time I went there, I was like, can you guys give me megiri, please? Don't give me stew.
0: So, okay, let me get this straight. Yeah, the ewedu is the green one.
1: Ewedu is the green. It's jute leaves ground they use broom, traditional, short broom to ground it. Or you can ground it with your blender.
0: So which one is the one with okra?
1: There is no okra in the amala.
0: Okay.
1: In the ewedu, I beg your pardon. All right, there is no okra mix inside. The thing that draws, the thing that has that slimy texture is the ewedu itself. Yeah, ewedu is what makes it slimy, right?
0: Okay. Okay.
1: There's no okra anywhere in this mix. It's just the amala, which of course
0: you
1: is
0: know,
1: the swallow.
0: Someone told me that the green part of the whole combination
1: mix up,
0: yes, is okra.
1: No, it's not. I mean, oh, my God. Ah, no. I mean, coming from someone who hates okra soup. Hate with a passion.
0: Why?
1: I hate okra soup.
0: Why?
1: I hate it.
0: You should love it.
1: Oh, my goodness.
0: It's so healthy.
1: The only time I like okra soup is when it is spicy and it has a lot of protein
0: inside. Then you should eat seafood okra.
1: Have you had seafood okra before? That's the only time I probably can have okra, maybe.
0: Okay.
1: Yeah, when it's spicy. But yeah, let's get to
0: it. All right, the next combination will be powdered yam, egusi soup, and assorted meat.
1: Interesting.
0: I can't even see this as a combination because usually you have
1: That's the only way.
0: That's the only way you can eat it. The assorted meat is inside this egusi soup, actually.
1: Wow.
0: All right, the next one will be ofada rice. Ayamase, that designer stew. I don't know why they call that designer stew.
1: Ayamase.
0: Okay, I am mashé.
1: Yeah.
0: Okay, and then boiled egg.
1: Okay.
0: Have you had ofada rice before?
1: Yes, I have. I think I have. I've had ofada rice before.
0: Okay, it's actually really nice.
1: I think it's been expensive. I'd like to have it. I'd like to have it too.
0: It's actually very pricey. Okay, the next one will be ewagoyin, pepper sauce.
1: Ewagoyin.
0: Oh my God.
1: Sorry, I keep correcting you.
0: You know, it's fine. I didn't grow up in Lagos or any Yoruba speaking state. So yeah, ewagoyin, pepper sauce, and agege bread. This is just beans and bread, guys. Right? It's beans and bread.
1: Yeah, it's just beans and bread.
0: Okay. We also have jollof rice, moi moi, and coleslaw. I think you can kidnap Fortune with this.
1: All right. Let's not talk about kidnapping me.
0: Is this supposed to be a combination? Suya, sliced onions, and tomatoes. Yes, it is a combination because I do not want to see my onion raw. Okay? Please, do not slice no onion on my suya. You can slice the tomatoes or cabbage, and I'm fine with it. And then we have wakie, spaghetti, shito, and fried plantain. Oh, have you had shito before? If you've had shito before, then I'm sure you will not even want to eat your usual stew anymore. I don't know how to prepare it and put it into those cans, but guys, shito is so nice.
1: Yep.
0: It's so tasty. It's so spicy.
1: Uh-huh.
0: I can call it Ghanaian ketchup. Yes, you can actually call it Ghanaian ketchup because they usually eat it with anything and everything. Okay, so the next one will be Banku grilled tilapia pepper sauce. This combination, I have no idea. The only thing I can talk about right now is the grilled tilapia. Mm-hmm. Okay, so but the Banku, I don't know what that is. And another combination you'll be seeing here is plantain and red. That should be like sauce. Red plus fried plantain.
1: Yeah.
0: Would you like to try that combination? Actually, it looks good.
1: Red, what's that? Red.
0: It's like a Ghana dish.
1: All right, so let's go to Senegal.
0: Bean stew paired with sweet golden plantain.
1: Oh, interesting. So have you ever heard of chibujien? So yeah, chibujien is actually the granddaddy of jollof rice.
0: Yes, I heard it. Have you guys heard? You Nigerians are not the originators of jollof.
1: Ah, don't tell Nigerians that. So don't tell them that.
0: Let me just tell you right now, even if we don't want to admit it to ourselves, jollof rice originated from Senegal.
1: Yes, it originated from the Wolof tribe in Senegal, and that is where the term jollof comes from, the Wolof language. All right?
0: Let's brag a bit. We cook it better. Right?
1: They say, and when I say we, I mean a lot of people cook abominations and call it jollof rice. But please, let's be tampering down the we, because when we, there's a certain tribe that cooks jollof rice the best. I'm not going to say what tribe that is, but let's go ahead.
0: No, we won't. So the chibujien is fish, seasoned rice, and vegetables cooked together. That's why they use fish mainly for this classical dish. So we're moving over to Senegal again. We have chicken yassa and white rice. Now, how do they cook this chicken yassa? Tender chicken with lemon, pepper, and caramelized onion sauce over the rice. You cannot catch me eating this because I don't want to taste that onion. the way they said the onion sauce, I will pass.
1: Okay,
0: let's move to Côte d'Ivoire. Another combination that we haven't had.
1: All right.
0: Atieke with grilled fish and aloko. So it's tangy cassava, grilled fish, and sweet fried plantain.
1: You had me a grilled fish.
0: Exactly.
1: And that plantain better be ripe.
0: It's definitely ripe. Also from Cameroon, we have ndole and boiled plantain. Now, what is ndole?
1: Yummy.
0: It's a rich bitter leaf and groundnut dish.
1: No.
0: Often prepared with meat or seafood. Would you like to try it?
1: Bitter leaf and groundnut.
0: No way.
1: Ugh.
0: Very healthy, but nah.
1: I like domada, right?
0: Like domada.
1: Thick, savory peanut and tomato stew served over rice. I like that. We're giving you ideas for food. You know, it's not every time rice and stew, right? It's not every time rice and stew. On a Sunday, this Sunday that's coming up, challenge yourself. Pick one African continent or African country, I beg your pardon, because this is the African country. Pick one African country and adopt one food from, you know, their culture, right? It can be domada, it can be chibuyen, it can be anything, right? We are going to, of course, over time. Yeah, exactly.
0: Now, let's come down to Kenya. Mm. We have a combination here which is looking so good. Nyama choma, ugali, and kuchambari.
1: Mm.
0: Now, how...
1: That one is from Kenya. Once I hear ugali, I know it's from Kenya.
0: Okay.
1: So ugali is basically... basically
0: charcoal grilled meat.
1: No, that's not the ugali.
0: The ugali itself is maize.
1: Yeah, it's maize meal. Right? It's like ground meal. Yeah, corn and maize is the same thing.
0: Okay.
1: So they ground it and they make it like fufu. You understand?
0: Oh, that would be very healthy.
1: Yeah, yeah. So they eat it with the kachumbari.
0: Yes, which is the charcoal grilled meat and the tomato onion salad.
1: Right?
0: You guys always turn me off with this. Why don't you guys like onion like this? Why? Onion salad, really? Oh my goodness.
1: I feel like we're giving out too much game right now.
0: Right?
1: So we are going to head out to music right now. And when we come back, we might take up the remainder so we don't run up out of time. All right? So let's enjoy Loser by Tame Impala. Because if you don't try any of this food, you'll be losing out.
0: On some really tasty meals and healthy food.
1: And healthy as well.
0: That's our brothers and sisters are cooking out.
1: Keep it locked, keep it the midday show, keep it the beat. Here's Tame Impala, Loser. We'll be right back. Enjoy.

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0: glasses in the air while you're enjoying some African food. I mean, it makes sense, right?
1: It does.
0: You're enjoying some wakye. You're enjoying from Chibuyen. You're enjoying some kachumbari. Just put those glasses in the air and bring it close to your lips and sip a little bit of it. You know how it is.
1: Just a little.
0: Oh, my goodness. Oh, my God. Oh, my God, Lord.
1: Okay, guys. This is the Mayday Show with Fortune and Giwa, a.k.a. Fifi and Gigi.
0: Yes, sir.
1: And we have been doing Food for Thought here. We just had to go on a short break and come back. We were talking about food combinations from around East Africa.
0: Yeah.
1: So we've traveled from Nigeria to Kenya, and we're still in Kenya, actually.
0: Yeah.
1: We are.
0: Yes.
1: And
0: how do they greet people in Kenya? Let me see. What's the Swahili word for greeting people?
1: I haven't been there.
0: I'm going to have to find out.
1: You have to teach me.
0: And get back to you, all right?
1: Okay, so we'll just run up on this last segment, of this particular Food for Thought show.
0: Mm-hmm.
1: So the next combination we're going to be speaking about is from Kenya and Tanzania. So apparently, these two countries eat this particular meal.
0: Mm-hmm.
1: It's called East African Pilau, Beef and Kachumbari. Again, kachumbari again. Like, they have a lot of kachumbari in Tanzania and Kenya.
0: Yeah.
1: And we're talking about the beef.
0: Uh-huh.
1: It's a tender kind of beef, yeah? So this is how it is eaten, with spice-infused rice, tender beef, and a fresh salad.
0: Oh.
1: Eat or pass.
0: Nice. I'll try it. I'll try it.
1: I'm going to eat it too. Because it's giving what you should give.
0: Yeah. I mean, the nice spice-infused rice. Mm-hmm. With they had me at tender beef. Don't say anything. Just say tender beef.
1: Tender beef.
0: Yeah.
1: Meat. A lot of meat.
0: Yeah. Well, I mean, I love me some beef.
1: Okay, let's move to Uganda with matoke and beef stew.
0: Mm.
1: So matoke is soft-cooked green bananas paired with a savory slow-cooked stew. Why would you want to cook banana? Mm. Eat or pass? I'll pass, please.
0: I think I'll eat it.
1: You eat it?
0: Yeah.
1: Cooked bananas.
0: Cooked.
1: Anyway, green bananas are much stronger, but even still, why would I want to cook my banana? All happens to plantain.
0: All right.
1: Let's move to Tanzania, okay, where Priscilla is married to. So Priscilla Ojo has been eating ugali, daga, and leafy greens. Okay, that's very healthy.
0: Mm-hmm.
1: So it is maize meal, small dried or fresh fish, and greens for a satisfying everyday lunch.
0: Mm-hmm.
1: Eat or pass?
0: I'll pass. I don't like green things.
1: You don't like
0: green.
1: Oh. I spoke about
0: healthy eating, right?
1: Healthy foods
0: that
1: is good for your skin.
0: Stop putting me on the spot, Giwa. I'm seeing ugali, daga, and leafy greens.
1: Mm-hmm.
0: I say I will pass. Jump and pass.
1: Why do you want to pass these leafy greens? It's good for your health.
0: It doesn't look appetizing. I don't care about
1: this. Is fish. I think this is fish. This is dried fish. Don't get scared.
0: It's not you giving the colors that food is good for appetizing.
1: It's the color. Okay, let's head over to Ethiopia. Ethiopia's food combination, injera, dorowat, and boiled egg. So it is tangy teff flatbread with spicy chicken stew and egg.
0: Mm-hmm.
1: I think we eat that a lot here.
0: Wow.
1: It's just the name.
0: Okay.
1: Also from Ethiopia, this food combination is very colorful.
0: Mm.
1: Injera plus miserwat, shiro, and gomen. So it's a colorful combination of lentil stew, chickpea stew, and seasoned greens. Okay. I think we have a lot of injera here. I think it's like a word for bread. Injera and zingni. This is from Eritrea. Have you been to Eritrea before in your dreams? Physically, you have not.
0: Eritrea is borders the Red Sea as well as Ethiopia. So if you ever, go to Ethiopia, Addis Ababa, you can just, branch into Eritrea.
1: This actually looks like pancakes with beef in between.
0: Yeah.
1: Okay,
0: so that's what injera is.
1: Injera
0: is the bread.
1: It's a sour flatbread served with a warming barbarous spice.
0: And they don't use any spoons. Did you know that?
1: I've had that before.
0: Yeah, you have to eat it.
1: I don't mind.
0: You have to eat it with your hands.
1: Let me tell you guys, it looks like pancake, yeah?
0: Yeah.
1: With meat, spiced up meat.
0: Absolutely.
1: You wrap it and eat it. It's very nice. It looks nice, actually.
0: Yeah.
1: Okay, let's head over to Somalia. And your combination here is Barry's Isku Curries, goat or beef, then banana. Ah. So it is aromatic spiced rice with meat and a sweet banana on the side. Now that's healthy. Hmm. Healthy enough to consume.
0: Okay.
1: Rwanda has their own combination, which is very...
0: interesting.
1: Interesting.
0: Easy word. It is
1: very
0: interesting.
1: Very, very interesting. Because it looks like overcooked okra.
0: You see the plate that I'm looking at right now? Like, you cannot pay me enough to eat what is in that plate.
1: Okay,
0: right,
1: you need
0: now
1: to know what's in this plate. First
0: please
1: of
0: tell
1: all
0: us.
1: So it's ugali, isombe, and beans. It's a filling combination of cassava leaf stew, beans, and a firm staple. Mm. Now, what is that firm staple? I will pass. Maybe I might just take the cassava, the what's it called? The cassava leaf stew is like gyri. It looks like gyri to me, y'all. Okay, fine. Let's move on to North Africa.
0: Yep.
1: Morocco. Aside having very beautiful women, they have a very beautiful dish.
0: Mm,
1: it's a Moroccan couscous, lamb, and vegetables. So it is fluffy semolina grains topped with tender meat and slow-cooked vegetables. Eat or pass, Fifi?
0: Eat. It's Morocco.
1: Okay.
0: It's Morocco.
1: They have another dish here, which is interesting. Chicken tangine, preserved lemon, and olives. So how is this cooked? It is slow-cooked chicken with bright citrus, olives, and warm spices served with bread. Why do they like so much spices?
0: Mm.
1: A lot of citrus everywhere. Now, let's move over to Egypt. Remember, we're looking at North Africa right now. We're done with East Africa. Let's look at North Africa. This dish from Egypt, is koshari, spicy tomato sauce, and crispy onion.
0: Mm-hmm.
1: It's just a street food mixed with rice, lentils, pasta, okay, and chickpeas. We can go on and on and on and
0: but
1: on.
0: But we gotta
1: and
0: wrap
1: on
0: this up.
1: Well, now we gotta go. I'm sure
0: you've had more than enough options for what you're gonna be cooking this Sunday, right? Right?
1: If you do not know how to prepare it, of course, Google is your friend.
0: Yeah.
1: You can go there and check.
0: Just try
1: East African dishes that you would love to try at home.
0: Yeah.
1: And it doesn't come out nice. Don't blame us.
0: Blame Giwa, right? Don't blame us. Just blame Giwa.
1: You just sold me out that easy. Oh, my goodness. This
0: because you've been putting me on the spot. So
1: eat or pass.
0: So I've been passing and she has been eating, so blame her.
1: Okay, we'll call it a wrap on Food for Thought. We'll do this again Monday, so make sure you make it a date with us.
0: Of
1: 1
0: course.
1: p.m. to 1:30 p.m.
0: Of course.
1: Coming up is Fresh by Victor.
0: You know it. When we come back, we're going to be giving you the fresh music that has dropped this Friday. So it's Fresh Fridays in a very short bit. So keep it locked right here. We'll be right back. Enjoy!

0: So you know what this song reminds me of? It reminds me of that song. You are don't break your waist, all right? Daddy has a flexible waist.
1: Man, I'm so flexible.
0: Yeah, that's what that song "Let It Go" reminds me of right now. I wonder where that man is right now.
1: He is definitely somewhere around.
0: Oh
1: still
0: my goodness!
1: Finding his way to that.
0: It's
1: song.
0: Crazy the amount of things.
1: He made a lot of money.
0: He did, right?
1: He was paying for appearances.
0: Yeah, he was even traveling outside the country.
1: Hopefully. I mean. So, guys, let it go.
0: Let your waist go like daddy. Let your waist go. Don't be stiff with your waist, all right?
1: Don't be stiff with it.
0: Yeah, don't be stiff with your life, actually, as well. Anyways, it's about time for us to wrap up. But you know, we can't do that without running you through some of the new music that has just popped off on the charts, all right? So, Fola, I told you he's got a new album. And, you know, it's quite interesting, this album, because a lot of people have been saying, all right, makes sense. And the album is called Nine, right? There's a couple songs in the album. There's a song called How Many. There's a song called 2 AM in Toronto featuring he and Davido. There's also another feature, the one he had with Benson. He also has a feature with Daku for a song called Hold You Down. And he's got a song with Ira Starr as well. That one is Treat You Right. I'm sure you remember that one, all right? So Gunna has got something out. It's called Puppet. Coachella is out by Number 11 and Gapsy. And what other songs are out, Kiwa?
1: Okay. World is has a song, Dada. That's the title of the song.
0: All right.
1: And we have Bien too. I Will Be Okay. Fino also has
0: it really
1: a song.
0: Will be okay.
1: It will be okay, hopefully. Fino has a song titled Beautiful.
0: Oh, nice. Mm-hmm. Beautiful, beautiful.
1: I'm so beautiful. Not thinking about
0: all right, you said it.
1: Of course, Cody and Oxlade have a song, Uwese. Uwese, Baba.
0: Uwese, Obuniwen.
1: Then Moonshine, right. Means, and King Maddy has a song titled, What a Feeling.
0: Interesting.
1: Have Dad and Dog by Vector and Cynthia Ifye. Oh my God. Where has Vector been?
0: Yeah.
1: I have missed this man. Also, another person who has a song out is right. Zoro Swag Bag. Zoro, where have you been? And the title of the song is Settings. You guys really need to check this out.
0: Yes.
1: So it's absolutely fire.
0: Yep.
1: John Legend also has a song. Here it is. It's a title. King Dr. Saheed or Super has Spiritual.
0: Interesting. Let me wrap that up right now on the Midday Show. Thank you all so much for speaking, for, you know, being here with us and, you know, allowing us to take you on this ride of some good music, great conversation, and of course, some amazing food as well, all the way from across the continent, right?
1: Yeah, East Africa, North Africa.
0: Yeah,
1: everywhere.
0: Yeah, everywhere. Anyways, going into the weekend, Kiwa, what will you be doing this weekend? I like the sound of that. We've got events to go to, places to be, things to do.
1: We're here to live the night. Glasses in the air, guys.
0: Absolutely.
1: Glasses in the air.
0: Glasses absolutely in the air. Thank you all so much. We'll see you again. I mean, you could hear from us on Sunday, right? Because
1: yes,
0: Giwa is going to be here and I'm going to be here earlier. So if you want to hear from us, stick around till Sunday. But yeah, don't go anywhere because Marla is going to be taking over the drive time in a very short bit. Mm-hmm. But right now, it is over, sadly. And that's the name of the song that's coming right up next. It's Fola and Bella Shmurda. It's over. Take care, people. Have a wonderful day.

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4: The All Progressives Congress, APC, has urged INEC to enforce a Supreme Court judgment on political parties' membership registers for primaries, congresses, and conventions, including barring non-compliant parties from fielding candidates. The demand was made in a letter signed by National Chairman Nintawi Uwada and National Secretaries Sura Judin Basiru. In the meantime, an Ado-Ekiti-born mini-truck driver, Adele Adeniyi, has said he borrowed 3.5 billion naira to support the re-election bids of President Bola Tinubu, Senate Leader Opeyemi Bamidele, and Ekiti State House of Assembly Member Steve Fatoba. Adeniyi may disclose this in an interview with journalists where he displayed a Wema Bank cardboard check indicating 2 million naira for Tinubu, 1 million naira for Bamidele, and 500,000 naira for Fatoba. Away from that, Minister of the Federal Capital Territory, Yesom Wike, has warned that it will be difficult for former Minister of Transportation, Rotimi Amaechi, running mate to the African Democratic Congress presidential candidate Atiku Abubakar, to campaign in River State if he continues to attack President Bola Tinubu and his supporters. Moving on, the River State Waste Management Agency, RIWAMA, has endorsed the 100 million single-use water sachets recovery project, also known as Waste to Wealth, in partnership with Health, Environment and You, Hey, to combat plastic pollution and improve sanitation. Led by RIWAMA Managing Director Ibimina Wokoma, the initiative aims to restore Port Harcourt's Garden City status by recovering discarded water sachets. And on the foreign scene, Ghana's Cybersecurity Authority has rejected suggestions that the United States Federal Bureau of Investigation, FBI, independently led a recent operation against suspected cybercrime centers in the country, insisting that the exercise was planned and coordinated by Ghanaian authorities. The authority said Operation Blackout, also known as Operation Cyber Hunt, was conducted under Ghanaian leadership with support from domestic and international law enforcement agencies. In sports, Real Madrid manager Jose Mourinho has described criticism of Kylian Mbappe over his activities during the international break as ridiculous. Mbappe withdrew from France duty after picking up an injury against Turkey on September 25, but later attracted attention after sharing images of himself attending a Paris Fashion Week event and riding a bicycle. And in entertainment, Nigerian singer, filmmaker, and entrepreneur Bankole Wellington, popularly known as Banky W, has revealed how a failed political ambition helped him reflect on his purpose and eventually embrace roles in pastoral ministry and academia. He said his perspective against being restricted to one professional identity changed after losing an election in 2023, an experience he described as deeply painful despite the lessons it taught him. And that was the headline news. I am Sonia Edwin. Good evening.
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0: for you because the ball still the roll. Firstly, Niger, make we go cheer for the Super Eagles. 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No wahala. Back your guy, whether that's Spain, England, or even Italy. 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Singles, accumulators, bet builders, specials, however you like your bet, we don't cover them. This international break, Bet Niger is set for you. 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
1: EPL, don't rest small, but not for you, because the ball still the roll. Firstly, Niger, make we go cheer for the Super Eagles. 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

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Today is Friday, October 9th, 2026. In the headlines, federal government's 30-day petrol discount sparks opposition backlash. Rivers APC says coalition, not state capture, but for development and peaceful elections. On the foreign scene, Malaysia closes schools in Kuala Lumpur, others over haze. And in sports, over 80,000 tickets for Fury Joshua bout sell out in 60 minutes. To bring you the news, I am Sonia Edwin. Details shortly.

And now the news in full. Former Vice President Atiku Abubakar, the Obedient Movement, the Nigeria Democratic Congress, and Oyo State Governor Seyi Makinde's presidential campaign organization have rejected the federal government's proposed 30-day petrol discount, describing it as inadequate and politically motivated. Announced yesterday by Finance Minister Taiwo Oyedele, the measure requires the Nigeria National Petroleum Company Limited, NNPCL, to forego its retail profit margin and sell petrol at discounted prices nationwide for 30 days, prioritizing public transport operators. The initiative aims to cushion households against global crude oil price shocks. The presidency said the intervention, backed by President Bola Tinubu, does not signal a return to petrol subsidies, which ended on May 29, 2023. Energy experts expressed mixed views, with some welcoming the temporary relief, while others warned it could amount to another subsidy without transparent cost management.

Away from that, Nigeria Labour Congress President Joe Ajaero has urged the federal government to review the 70,000 naira minimum wage, saying some state governments that initially claimed they could not afford higher wages are now paying more than the federal government. The minimum wage became law on July 29, 2024, after President Bola Tinubu signed the National Minimum Wage Act. Speaking in a television interview, Ajaero said Labour accepted 70,000 naira partly because Tinubu asked them to consider state government's financial capacity. According to him, the president indicated he could pay more but expressed concern about what states could afford. Ajaero added that negotiations had stalled at 60,000 naira before direct talks with the president produced the 70,000 naira agreement. State news, the APC in Rivers State says the Rainbow Coalition of Yes on Wike is not about state capture, contrary to claims by the ADC. Publicity Secretary of the APC in Rivers State, Chibuike Ikenga, in an interview said the Rainbow Coalition is tailored towards bringing developments to the state and to ensure a violent-free election in 2027.

0: that we are plotting a state capture. We are all Rivers people. We are interested in of Rivers State. And what is the interest of Rivers State? Good governance, free, fair, and credible election, transparency, and then accountability. That's what we are pursuing. As against the shenanigans that they were throwing yesterday, particularly with Vassar, that we are coming to structure a state capture against Rivers people. We are the Rivers. We have the numbers. They do not have the numbers. And therefore, we want to ask the viewing public and then our political party supporters and then the Rainbow Coalition supporters to continue to coalesce, move together, forgive those who they have voted before and those who have voted them, and they come together, just like our leader, the minister, had said, that we need to work together to try to ensure that we deliver the president, President Bola Ahmed Tinubu, and other candidates of our Rainbow Coalition, as against what a party that has very infinitesimal number of persons and are all over the place trying to hoodwink unsuspecting public to believing that they have anything to win. They have never won, and they will never win under Right Honorable Rotimi Chibuike Amaechi.
1: Chibuike Ikenga, who boasted that Yesu Mwike has never lost an election in the state, also assured that the coalition would defeat the ADC and the NDC in the forthcoming elections, noting that the coalition was in the best interest

0: In another development, activities at the Obiakpo Local Government Council might be paralyzed as aggrieved workers of the council have threatened to shut down the council for 3 days. Already, the workers have locked the entrance to the council secretariat in protest against the exclusion of some staff from the September payroll. The protest, organized by the National Union of Local Government Employees, NALGE, is part of a three-day warning strike across the 23 local government areas of River State. The affected workers were reportedly classified as ghost workers following a recent biometric verification exercise conducted by the River State Local Government Service Commission. Obiakpo NALGE Chairman Thangod Akani said the union was surprised that some council chairmen had failed to comply with the commission's directive that workers should continue receiving their salaries pending the conclusion of a committee's review of the biometric exercise. He said he was not opposed to the verification exercise, but insisted that legitimate workers must not lose their jobs or salaries. Moving on, the Rumunduru youths in Obiakpo local government area have finally elected their president, Chibitam Paul Chukwumati. In a keenly contested youth election, the winner, Chibitam Paul, pulled a total of 171 votes to defeat his closest rival, Ezekola Chukwumati, who scored 141 votes. The result was announced by the chairman of the Electoral Committee, Smith Badubulachi Henry.
1: Amadi, organizing secretary, Ahonda Okene, treasurer, which is Chukwu Nawolo, financial secretary, Adele Dasini Hachikaru, assistant secretary, Emmanuel Great Wachuku, secretary, Chibudu Justice, vice president, Enuchi Wisdom Okene, presidency, Ezekola Chukwumati, 141, Chibitam Paul Chukwumati, 171.
0: In his acceptance speech, the Rumunduru Youth President-elect, Chibitam Paul, said his victory was divinely orchestrated. He thanked the youths for voting him and assured to keep to all his campaign promises.
2: Despite being a working day, they came out in their numbers and they stood solidly behind me. I am very much happy and I feel so elated. By the special grace of God, I will ensure that all the campaign promises I made to Rumunduru youth, my campaign team is redefinition. Redefinition simply means coming to redefine, coming to give a new shape to youth activism in Rumunduru. And I'm promising all and sundry, I'm promising the Rumunduru youth under the sound of my voice this morning that I will keep to all my campaign promises.
0: Our correspondent reports that the Okporo Police Divisional Police Officer also monitored the exercise. Still at home, no fewer than five persons, including two women, were on Tuesday kidnapped on the Bonny coastal waters by suspected pirates in River State. This came barely 2 weeks after five members of the Maritime Workers Union of Nigeria, who were traveling in a passenger boat to Port Harcourt, were abducted along the Kula Abonima waterway. The maritime workers were released about 4 days later. It was gathered that the latest incidents took place near the Federal Ocean Terminal in Onne area of River State. The five persons were reportedly abducted in a 10-seater capacity passenger speedboat between 7:30 and 8 a.m. on Tuesday. The officer in charge of the Marine Police, Bonny, Solomon Adeniyi, who confirmed the incident, said the attack has been reported to the Marine Police in Port Harcourt. Adeniyi has also assured that his team is assisting in rescue efforts for the victims. And we'll now go on a short break. We'll bring you foreign and sports stories when we return.

groups, women organizations, non-indigenous groups, market leaders, chairmen, and governorship candidates of different political parties to a one-day event tagged Rivers Dialogue. With the theme, Peaceful Elections, Sustainable Path for Economic Development. 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Malam Lanre Isa Onilo, Director General, National Orientation Agency. Date, October 20th, 2026. Time, 9 a.m. Venue, Garden City Hotel, Moji Road, GRA, Phase 2, Port Harcourt. The Rivers Dialogue, fostering a pathway for a violent-free 2027 election. 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
1: Welcome back. Malaysia has closed schools in Kuala Lumpur and other areas today as haze from fires in neighboring Indonesia pushed air pollution to among the world's worst levels. Smoke from peatland and forest fires has blanketed the region for over a month, causing respiratory complaints to surge. The closures follows talks between Malaysia's leader and his Indonesian counterpart, alongside a call for an urgent regional meeting to address the pollution. Kuala Lumpur's air quality index reached about 224 today, according to Swiss-based monitor IQ Air, making it the world's most polluted major city ahead of Singapore. Education Minister Fadlina Siddiq ordered full school closures in four states and two federal territories, with partial closures in Pahang. The ministry did not immediately confirm whether schools would reopen on Monday.
0: And now, sports news.
1: In sports, tickets for the highly anticipated heavyweight clash between British boxing rivals Tyson Fury and Anthony Joshua sold out within an hour, with over 500,000 fans reportedly in the online queue. About 80,000 tickets were released for the December 11 fight at Cardiff's Principality Stadium in Wales, with the main event expected in the early hours of December 12. Prices ranged from £88.50 to £13,128, including booking fees. Netflix will broadcast the bout globally. Announced in September, the fight is promoted through a partnership between Turkey Al Sheikh's The Ring and UFC's Chief Dana White.
0: Over to Entertainment News.
1: In entertainment, Nigerian dancer and influencer Poco Lee has returned to social media after his arrest in the United Kingdom over alleged sexual offences in August 2026. He was reportedly charged with five offences, two counts of assault by penetration, one count of attempted rape, and two counts of rape. He was released on bail in September. Since his release, Poco Lee has not been seen in public. However, he recently shared new pictures on Instagram with the caption "Odinaka" and apologized to fans for his absence online. And now to end the news, a quick recap of the headlines. Federal government's 30-day patrol discount sparks opposition backlash. Rivers APC says coalition, not state capture, but for development and peaceful elections. On the foreign scene, Malaysia closes schools in Kuala Lumpur, others over haze. And in sports, over 80,000 tickets for Fury Joshua bout sell out in 60 minutes. Kindly send your eyewitness reports to our news desk via WhatsApp on 0906-552-8838. The news was edited by Happiness India. I am Sonia Edwin. Thank you for listening. Have a lovely weekend.
0: 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World News.

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We process China medical student visas, Namibia medical student visas, Belarus medical student visas, India medical student visas, Pakistan medical student visas, Russia medical student visas, Canada student visas, Mexico student visas, Brazil student visas. 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We process UK student and visitor visas, and we help you study and work in Germany, study and work in Australia, study and work in New Zealand, study and work in Spain, study and work in Italy, study and work in Canada, study and work in Poland, study and work in Finland, study and work in Brazil, study and work in Mexico, study and work in Russia, study and work in Latvia, study and work in Lithuania, study and work in Sweden, study and work in Morocco and Tunisia, study and work in Egypt, study and work in Korea, study and work in Saudi Arabia and Dubai, study and work in Cyprus and Turkey, study and work in Colombia, study and work in Panama, study and work across Eastern Europe, study and work in London, UK, study and work in Scotland, study and work in Manchester, UK, study and work in Newcastle, UK, study and work in Liverpool, UK, study and work in Birmingham, UK. 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Admission into medical courses now in progress. We process admissions into medical courses in the following countries. Study medicine in Turkey. Study medicine in Russia. Study medicine in China. Study medicine in Belarus. Study medicine in Poland. Study medicine in Kazakhstan. Study medicine in Germany, study medicine in Kyrgyzstan, study medicine in Lithuania, study medicine in the Dominican Republic, study medicine in Barbados, study medicine in the Caribbean Islands, study medicine in Grenada, study medicine in Hungary, study medicine in Georgia, study medicine in the Czech Republic, study medicine in Serbia, study medicine in Cyprus, study medicine in Chile, study medicine in Finland, study medicine in Sweden, study medicine in Malta, study medicine in Latvia, study medicine in Ukraine, study medicine in Estonia, study medicine in Egypt, study medicine in Armenia, study medicine in Slovakia, study medicine in Albania, study medicine in Finland, study medicine in Bulgaria, study medicine in Slovenia, study medicine in Croatia, study medicine in Bosnia, study medicine in Azerbaijan, study medicine in Germany, study medicine in Greece, study medicine in Bulgaria, study medicine in Romania, study medicine in Uganda, study medicine in Tanzania, study medicine in Namibia, study medicine in Rwanda. Philippines admissions currently in progress.
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1: Man, you know, you see online, Remy. Most of the London family, ex, you know, frustrated me going to last week. You know, to get me, you see online. But right now, I'm online.

0: the frequency that brings you the tip-off in basketball. Oh, the play in cricket.
1: Oh, it's a comfortable catch.
0: The flick-off in hockey. That takes the light out in Formula One and produces the punches in boxing.
1: One punch power.
0: And not forgetting the kickoff in football.
1: Absolutely glorious from Arsenal.
0: And a little extra, extra. This is the heartbeat of sports. 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
2: Sensatsning, ja, till och med att vända bort blicken där. Kamara, rött kort. Han springer av.
3: And of course, a very fine evening to you. Welcome to Sports Extra on the Happy the Foot Hacker, the Beat in 99.9 FM. A lot happened and has been happening, as you can see, the ever busy and ever exciting world of sports. We have stories making the rounds. I remember it's a big weekend because this is the first set of games since the international window 16 days ago. But we have exciting stories making the round. And we are not just covering football this evening. We have stories from every other sphere, as you can see, the world of sports. Let's start this evening from the NBA. And before that, I'll take a little break. And when we return, we'll give you details on all the stories making the rounds. I am Testimony Aga. Please just stay tuned. Welcome back to the show. We heard that LeBron James said it's going to take some time for his new teammates to gel after suffering defeat on his debut for the Philadelphia 76ers in a preseason game. Now, the 41-year-old American joined the 76ers in July for what he says will be his final contract in the NBA following a glittering career. Now, James is the highest point scorer in the history of the league and is entering a record-extending 24th NBA season. Now, James scored 10 points and added 4 rebounds, 5 assists, and a steal in 18 first half minutes. On his side, as the side fell to 114-108 defeat by the Brooklyn Nets. Speaking about this, he said, "We are still trying to put together other in the position to be successful and complement each other the way we can on the floor, but it's going to take some time." Away from that, let's talk about boxing. We have tickets for Tyson Fury and Anthony Joshua's fight at Cadiz Principality Stadium have sold out in just an hour. Fury and Joshua will meet on a bill that begins on the 11th of December, but they are not expected to fight until the early hours of the 12th of December. Now, the highest price tickets were available at £13,128, including booking fees, with the lowest at £88.50. Now, the All-British Heavyweight Contest, which will be broadcast globally on Netflix, was announced in September, and around 80,000 tickets were on sale by 12 p.m. today. Now, just minutes after the tickets went on sale, more than 500,000 people were waiting in the online queue for them to purchase the tickets. And let's move over to Formula One, where Mercedes Formula One boss Toto Wolff says critics who accuse the team of bias against George Russell are brainless. Now, the British Drivers' Championship hopes were all but extinguished by an engine failure while he was running third at the Bahrain Grand Prix in Malaysia last Sunday. Now, Russell enters this weekend's Singapore Grand Prix 86 points behind teammate Kimi Antonelli and will start from the back because of a grid penalty for using too many engine parts. But speaking about this particular issue about Toto Wolff favoring Kimi Antonelli over George Russell, this is what the team principal had to say to the Wolf.
4: You know, we have had Kimi since he was 11. He's integral part of the team. It is very nice to see him grow, be in a position now that he's fighting for a championship at such a young age, the talent he has. And then on the other side, George, who's been with us since he was 17, we are very close. You know, we're spending time with Carmen and Susie off the track with each other. If people would see that, you know, we're traveling together, we're having coffee in the same coffee shop, we're going in the gym. That's why it's pretty annoying to have some lunatics that have no understanding really about how relationships work coming up with these kind of accusations.
3: Away from that, let's talk football, where the Africa Cup of Nations could continue to be held every 2 years, with discussions underway to reverse its proposed switch to a 4-year cycle. Now, speaking today at the Confederation of African Football Strategy Conference in Cabo Verde, president of the association, Patrice Motsepe, said that we've discussed it over the last few days. We are looking for at everything, including having the African coming back every 2 years. We are clear the matter is being reviewed. Now, the tournament has taken place every 2 years since 1968, by a one-year gap between 2012 and 2013 editions. However, in December 2025, CAF announced it would shift to being staged every 4 years after the 2027 AFCON in East Africa and a 2028 edition. That planned alteration to the schedule had received widespread criticism across the continent. Now, national associations had raised concerns about the feasibility of their teams, the commercial implications, and where Africa's biggest competition would sit in the international calendar. All right, football from the local scene first. Before we go international, let's tell you that right now, Katsina United are currently beating Aimba by 2-0. And the first half of that game is done and dusted. So we'll be giving you an update as this show progresses. And internationally, we have stories coming out from Manchester City, where Manchester City manager Enzo Maresca says the club's titles are absolutely not tainted after they were found guilty of the majority of 115 charges brought against them by the Premier League. Remember, the club have appealed against the verdict and claimed in a statement the commission's ruling contained clear material errors of law, principle, facts, and is unsafe. But speaking about this, Enzo Maresca on Sports Extra this evening.
5: Absolutely not. The last time I was here was the treble season. I know the effort from the players, from the club, from the manager in that time that was Pep. So I know exactly the effort that the club put to achieve that kind of, you know, target. So I don't have any doubt about that.
3: Now, talking about doubts, let's tell you what's happening as you can signs. Manchester United about this particular issue, because Manchester United head coach Michael Carrick has been speaking. He said he still has his own questions over the Manchester City case, which he says affected him personally. Now, this is a clamour among some of the Manchester City. There is a clamour among some for Manchester City to be stripped of their silverware and also be relegated after they were found guilty of multiple Premier League financial rule breaches. But Sir Carrick, who was one of the active players during the time these particular issues were ongoing, had this to say about what he thinks about the ongoing case with Manchester City.
6: Very difficult to say in many ways. I think there's obviously thrown up a lot of questions, you know. Sometimes some have had answers, some haven't. I think it's still ongoing, and we don't know how long it's going to go. I think there's only so much I can kind of say, but yeah, for certainly I've got my own questions about it. You know, it's affected me personally in different ways over a period of time. So, but as the case is going now, you know, I don't know where that stands and how it's going to end up. So we'll just have to wait and see.
3: So those are the thoughts of Mike Carrick. Away from that, we have update as you can sign Everton, because we heard the Everton owners, the Fried King Group, the TFG, exploring the sale of the club less than 2 years after taking control. Now, the American group completed the takeover of the club in 2024 in a deal believed to be worth in excess of £400 million. Now, in a statement, TFG said after prioritizing stability investments and the opening of Everton's new stadium last year, the time is right to consider the next chapter. Now, in a statement, the Fried King Group is exploring new investment options for Everton Football Club, including the potential sale of a controlling interest in the club. Now, Sunderland and Switzerland captain Granit Xhaka says he has received a suspended fine of 150,000 Swiss francs for obtaining a forged COVID-19 vaccination certificate. Now, the 34-year-old, who is alleged to have obtained the certificate in 2022 when it was a requirement in Switzerland for some travel abroad, says the fine is suspended for 2 years provided he does not commit any further offences and that he has already paid the court's costs. Now, on Instagram, the man, Granit Xhaka, wrote in German that a few weeks ago I spoke personally here and said that I would take responsibility for my decision. I stand by that. Now, let's take a what to expect this weekend as he consigns Eurostar 5 League, because tonight we are expecting big games. Lyon will face Lens by 7:45. Other games to expect this weekend, we have Borussia Dortmund against Werder Bremen by 7:30. PSV Eindhoven will face Heerenveen by 7 o'clock. And right now, as you can see, in Nigeria Premier Football League, Katsina United are currently beating Eimba by 3-0. And later on by 8 p.m., Malaga will face Espanyol. In the Women's Olympic Games qualification, as you can see, Africa, Malawi women beat Zimbabwe women today by 2-0. Africa defeated DR Congo by 4-1. Angola played at a goalless draw with Namibia. 23 minutes gone in the game between Tanzania and Botswana. No goals to report. For Algeria, they are beating Central Africa Republic women by 1-0. While 29 minutes gone between Comoros and Nigeria at the Ikene, Remo Star Stadium in Ikene, and no goals to report from that particular game. So that's how we can take. But tomorrow, as you can sign Eurostar 5 League, lots of games to expect. It's the weekend, and of course, football keeps us going. Arsenal will face Leeds by 12:30. By 3 p.m., it is Aston Villa up against Brentford. Chelsea will host AFC Bournemouth at the Stamford Bridge. At Portman Road, it is Ipswich Town up against Fulham. Sunderland will face Brighton and Hove Albion by 3 p.m. And by 5:30, it is Manchester United up against Spurs. Big game there, as you can sign the English Premier League. And with that, we come to the end of the show this evening. Remember, Sports Extra returns on Monday morning by 7 o'clock. My name is Testimony Agassin. Thank you for joining us on the show this evening. And do have yourself a fantastic Friday night. Good evening.
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We process China medical student visas, Namibia medical student visas, Belarus medical student visas, India medical student visas, Pakistan medical student visas, Russia medical student visas, Canada student visas, Mexico student visas, Brazil student visas. 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We provide proof of funds for UK embassy applications, proof of funds for Canada visa applications, proof of funds for European countries visa applications, proof of funds for Australia and New Zealand visa applications, proof of funds for all visa applications. 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We process UK student and visitor visas, and we help you study and work in Germany, study and work in Australia, study and work in New Zealand, study and work in Spain, study and work in Italy, study and work in Canada, study and work in Poland, study and work in Finland, study and work in Brazil, study and work in Mexico, study and work in Russia, study and work in Latvia, study and work in 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and work in Newcastle, UK, study and work in Liverpool, UK, study and work in Birmingham, UK. 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We also help you obtain conference invitation letters from over 100 countries worldwide. 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Admission into medical courses now in progress. We process admissions into medical courses in the following countries: study medicine in Turkey, study medicine in Russia, study medicine in China, study medicine in Belarus, study medicine in Poland, study medicine in Kazakhstan, study medicine in Germany, study medicine in Kyrgyzstan, study medicine in Lithuania, study medicine in the Dominican Republic, study medicine in Barbados, study medicine in the Caribbean Islands, study medicine in Grenada, study medicine in Hungary, study medicine in Georgia, study medicine in the Czech Republic, study medicine in Serbia, study medicine in Cyprus, study medicine in Chile, study medicine in Finland, study medicine in Sweden, study medicine in Malta, study medicine in Latvia, study medicine in Ukraine, study medicine in Estonia, study medicine in Egypt, study medicine in Armenia, study medicine in Slovakia, study medicine in Albania, study medicine in Finland, study medicine in Bulgaria, study medicine in Slovenia, study medicine in Croatia, study medicine in Bosnia, study medicine in Azerbaijan, study medicine in Germany, study medicine in Greece, study medicine in Bulgaria, study medicine in Romania, study medicine in Uganda, study medicine in Tanzania, study medicine in Namibia, study medicine in Rwanda.
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That's right, medical student visas. We process China medical student visas, Namibia medical student visas, Belarus medical student visas, India medical student visas, Pakistan medical student visas, Russia medical student visas, Canada student visas, Mexico student visas, Brazil student visas. 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At Global Travel Services, we also process Germany student visas, France student visas, Spain student visas, Sweden student visas, Lithuania student visas, Egypt student visas. We provide proof of funds for UK embassy applications, proof of funds for Canada visa applications, proof of funds for European countries visa applications, proof of funds for Australia and New Zealand visa applications, proof of funds for all visa applications. For more information, call or WhatsApp 0706-678-4918. 0706-678-4918. We process UK student and visitor visas, and we help you study and work in Germany, study and work in Australia, study and work in New Zealand, study and work in Spain, study and work in Italy, study and work in Canada, study and work in Poland, study and work in Finland, study and work in Brazil, study and work in Mexico, study and work in Russia, study and work in Latvia, study and work in Lithuania, study and work in Sweden, study and work in Morocco and Tunisia, study and work in Egypt, study and work in Korea, study and work in Saudi Arabia and Dubai, study and work in Cyprus and Turkey, study and work in Colombia, study and work in Panama, study and work across Eastern Europe, study and work in London, UK, study and work in Scotland, study and work in Manchester, UK, study and work in Newcastle, UK, study and work in Liverpool, UK, study and work in Birmingham, UK. 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At Global Travel Services, we guide you on how to obtain a Nigerian passport from any immigration office across Nigeria, how to change your date of birth, how to correct names in your passport and NIN. We also help you obtain conference invitation letters from over 100 countries worldwide. We book UK visa appointments, Canada visa appointments, Germany visa appointments, Spain and France visa appointments, China visa appointments, US visa appointments, Australia visa appointments, New Zealand visa appointments, Greece and Austria visa appointments. We also handle legalization of birth certificates and marriage certificates from embassies and government agencies, authentication of academic credentials such as WAEC and NECO results, guidance on obtaining your yellow fever card, flight ticket bookings, hotel reservations. 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Admission into medical courses now in progress. We process admissions into medical courses in the following countries: study medicine in Turkey, study medicine in Russia, study medicine in China, study medicine in Belarus, study medicine in Poland, study medicine in Kazakhstan, study medicine in Germany, study medicine in Kyrgyzstan, study medicine in Lithuania, study medicine in the Dominican Republic, study medicine in Barbados, study medicine in the Caribbean Islands, study medicine in Grenada, study medicine in Hungary, study medicine in Georgia, study medicine in the Czech Republic, study medicine in Serbia, study medicine in Cyprus, study medicine in Chile, study medicine in Finland, study medicine in Sweden, study medicine in Malta, study medicine in Latvia, study medicine in Ukraine, study medicine in Estonia, study medicine in Egypt, study medicine in Armenia, study medicine in Slovakia, study medicine in Albania, study medicine in Finland, study medicine in Bulgaria, study medicine in Slovenia, study medicine in Croatia, study medicine in Bosnia, study medicine in Azerbaijan, study medicine in Germany, study medicine in Greece, study medicine in Bulgaria, study medicine in Romania, study medicine in Uganda, study medicine in Tanzania, study medicine in Namibia, study medicine in Rwanda. Philippines admissions currently in progress.
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0: Can I get a Heineken, please?
1: Just Aaron has the lead!
2: Yes! Look at my hands! I'm shaking!
0: Tell me about it! I'm sweating!
3: Here's your Heineken, sir.
0: Sorry, can you do two, actually? One for me and one for...
2: Jenny, by the way.
0: Okay, so one more Heineken for Jenny.
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0: Can I get a Heineken, please?
1: Just Aaron has the lead!
2: 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Look at my hands! I'm shaking!
0: Tell me about it! I'm sweating!
3: Here's your Heineken, sir.
0: Sorry, can you do two, actually? One for me and one for...
2: Jenny, by the way.
0: Okay, so one more Heineken for Jenny.
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